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4: Some showery outbreaks of rain will affect northern and western areas throughout the morning. Otherwise, it looks largely dry with some warm spells of sunshine and light winds. A high of 25 degrees Celsius.
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7: 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Yeah? 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

0: 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We got you covered.
1: 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We love to do What's Ons, but here's a little shout out for some help from Right at Home, North Somerset.
2: Take the floor.
3: So, we've been running a Sing and Smile session in Yatton for the last year now.
2: Yep.
3: It's the most amazing event. It's just a really chilled morning where we sit around, have a cup of coffee and sing songs. Mm-hmm. And we would love to find a similar space in Weston to be able to set up the same sort of thing. So we're kind of looking for a cafe or somewhere that can just spare us an hour to come and sing.
2: Just to come along and sing.
3: Open to everyone. Obviously, because we tend to run it in the day, it tends to be retired folks and older people, but there is no age limit. Just a really nice, relaxed atmosphere, hosted by Right at Home, so we just need the space. We'll do the rest.
2: Oh, fantastic. Now, there's no particular day that you're looking for this to be done?
3: Or? No. The one we run in Yatton is a Monday morning from 11 till 12.
2: Yeah.
3: So, obviously, we need to avoid that time, but other than that,
2: it's all good, really.
3: It's all good, yeah.
2: Fabulous.
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0: Oh, hello again. 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Few sausages, burgers, that type of thing. I think it's time for a nice drink, though. 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In a busy street. 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
5: Fascinating facts number 33. A scientist has measured and calculated that the speed of tomato ketchup leaving a bottle is around 0.28 miles per hour. Why is he a genius? Because he got paid to figure that out. Legend.

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1: Social media giants have hit out at Keir Starmer's plans to ban social media for under 16s. From next spring, the likes of Snapchat, Instagram, YouTube, Facebook and X will be off limits. Ex-founder Elon Musk has criticised the move, saying the UK is moving towards a police state. But Technology Secretary Liz Kendall insists change needed to happen.
2: Parents are grappling with social media, how much screen time they should have, who they are communicating with, and if they are safe. Many children love connecting and interacting on social media, but others struggle with their mental health.
1: Two men have been found guilty of conspiring to carry out arson attacks on property linked to the Prime Minister. A Ukrainian and a Romanian took instructions on social media from an individual in Russia before setting light to a car and a house owned by Keir Starmer. Two men have been found guilty of the death of their 13-month-old adoptive son. High school teacher Jamie Varley and his partner John McGowan-Fazakerly subjected Preston Davey to months of physical and sexual abuse. DCI Andy Fallows says it's a tragic case.
3: Jamie Varley and John McGowan-Fazakerly went through the adoption process and presented as a young, professional, happy, solid, safe couple. But the reality was rather different.
1: The sentence given to the man who fatally stabbed Henry Novak's been referred to the Court of Appeal. The jail term given to 23-year-old Vikram Digwa is to be reconsidered. The ban on Palestine action is lawful. Five Court of Appeal judges have ruled the government was right to proscribe the group. Lady Chief Justice Baroness Carr says supporting them is dangerous.
4: It is a covert organisation operating with secret cells to avoid the detection and prosecution of those using violence to destroy the property of third parties.
1: Palestine Action say they'll appeal. That's the latest from Radio News Hub. I'm David Hall.
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1: Some showery outbreaks of rain will affect northern and western areas throughout the morning. Otherwise, it looks largely dry with some warm spells of sunshine and light winds. A high of 25 degrees Celsius.
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5: Weston Supermare facts. Number 6. The distance from the Grand Pier entrance to the centre of the Italian Gardens is identical to the distance from the centre of the Italian Gardens to the entrance of the Grand Pier. You're now better for knowing that. This is Wave.

0: 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We got you covered.
1: Hi there, it's Harry from Wave Community Radio. I recently went down to Clarence Park Bowling Club and managed to catch up with Jane. Jane was telling us all about the details about getting involved with the club. So if you're interested, listen in.
2: Good morning, my name is Jane Sansom. I'm the secretary of Clarence Bowling Club, and I've been here now 3 years. As secretary, I sort of get involved in sending out information and keeping the members and the committee informed of what's going on.
3: So, yourself, avid bowler, you seem to be going around sort of ushering people into certain areas today on the open day, but what's your side for the bowling?
2: Well, I've been bowling for about 15 years. So, yes, I'm an avid bowler. I bowl indoors as well as outdoors during the summer. I'm ushering people around, trying to make sure everyone gets introduced to members of the club so they can find out how friendly it is and how welcoming, because we don't mind if you come and join as a bowler, whether it's outdoors or indoors, if you'd like a snooker player or social. We would just love people to come and join Clarence Bowling Club because we feel we are one of the friendly clubs in Weston Supermare.
3: That's fair enough. And how did you get involved in the side of bowling?
2: Initially, some years ago, there was an advert in the local paper advertising indoor bowling training. Well, my husband had always been a footballer and he said, right, well, let's do this. It's something we can do together. So we joined indoors, say, 15 years ago, and from there we progressed outdoors. Generally, though, when you're bowling, you very rarely put couples together in a match because they do tend to niggle each other. So we go to the same match, which we might play in different teams.
3: If people want to get involved outside of the open day, how can they get in touch with you?
2: You can come in what they call pay and play. So you don't need to be a member. And what we will be advertising is a mobile number. And if you ring up and talk to the person and say what day you want to come and what hour, we will come down and open up, then do the equipment, and for that you pay £5 a session.
3: Oh, okay.
2: And now a session can run from up to 2 hours.
3: Yeah.
2: And that way it's open to evenings because lots of people who work can't come here during the day. And we would love to attract the working population of Weston Supermare.
3: Yeah.
2: So weekends, especially evenings, when the evenings at this club are lovely. It's so quiet and it's the perfect time to play bowls.
1: So there you go, directly from Jane down at Clarence Park Bowling Club. 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Right, let's get back to it. I won't interrupt you anymore.
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0: 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Bad weather. At the racetrack. In the shower. Oops, sorry. 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
1: Millions of children in the UK will be forced off social media from next spring. Sir Keir Starmer has announced he will ban under 16s from accessing a range of platforms, including TikTok, Snapchat and Instagram. Tech companies have warned a blanket ban will move children into unsafe online environments. Conservative leader Kemi Badenoch thinks the PM's taken too long to act.
2: I've been campaigning for a ban on social media for under 16s. Keir Starmer said no initially, but because Conservatives put down amendments, he has had to backtrack. So I'm glad he's doing it, but he was forced into it. It wasn't something that he wanted to do.
1: Police say they can't confirm that arson attacks on property owned by the Prime Minister were ordered by Russia. Two men convicted of setting light to a car and a house owned by Sir Keir Starmer are thought to have been in contact with a Russian on social media called L Money. But head of counter-terrorism policing in London, Helen Flanagan, says there's no evidence to suggest Moscow's involved.
3: We haven't been able to identify who L Money is. We know it's a Russian-speaking entity. I cannot say that they are linked to any upstream or Russian state interference.
1: The jail term given to Vikram Digwa, who killed student Henry Novak's, to be reconsidered. The Solicitor General, Ellie Reeves, has referred the case to the Court of Appeal under the unduly lenient sentence scheme. Two men have been found guilty of the death of a 13-month-old boy. High school teacher Jamie Varley and his partner John McGowan Fazakerley subjected their adopted son Preston Davy to months of physical and sexual abuse. President Trump says the peace deal with Iran has already been signed.
4: I'm very happy to say the deal's all signed. We got along very well with Iran. It's a different set of leaders. Strong, very smart, but we ended up making a deal.
1: Both sides are expected to formally sign in Switzerland on Friday. That's the latest from Radio News Hub. I'm David Hall.
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1: Some showery outbreaks of rain will affect northern and western areas throughout the morning. Otherwise, it looks largely dry with some warm spells of sunshine and light winds. A high of 25 degrees Celsius.
0: Our community is here all day, every day. 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
4: 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I just popped in to say that if you want to get in touch with me or any of the Wave team, just drop an email to studio@wavewsm.co.uk or why not send a WhatsApp voice note to 0751 055 9979 and we will be in touch.
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6: Fascinating facts number 43. Statistically, bank robbery is a weekend pursuit, with over 50% of them being carried out late on a Friday through to the weekend. Getting ready for that weekend, eh? Ka-ching!

0: 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We got you covered.
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2: Take the floor.
3: So, we've been running a Sing and Smile session in Yatton for the last year now.
2: Yep.
3: It's the most amazing event. It's just a really chilled morning where we sit around, have a cup of coffee and sing songs. Mm-hmm. And we would love to find a similar space in Weston to be able to set up the same sort of thing. So we're kind of looking for a cafe or somewhere that can just spare us an hour to come and sing.
2: Just come along and sing.
3: Open to everyone. Obviously, because we tend to run it in the day, it tends to be retired folks and older people, but there is no age limit. Just a really nice, relaxed atmosphere, hosted by Right at Home, so we just need the space. We'll do the rest.
2: Oh, fantastic. Now, there's no particular day that you're looking for this to be done?
3: Or? No, the one we run in Yatton is a Monday morning from 11 till 12.
2: Yeah.
3: So obviously we need to avoid that time, but other than that,
2: it's all good, really.
3: It's all good, yeah.
2: Fabulous.
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0: Greetings, tis I, Dominic Diamond, speaking to you from the 90s. Life is like a video game. One moment you're tearing through it like a hedgehog in blue sneakers, then out of nowhere, you're stung by a giant wasp.
1: Game over.
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3: There are two types of drive you can have on the motorway. One that feels like this. Or one that feels... like this. The difference is just a few little changes. Like giving more space to the car in front. Or not hogging the middle lane. Because being a little more considerate on the road actually reduces congestion and collisions. Which transforms everyone's journey. So we all feel a little less... and a lot more... National Highways.
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7: 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We all know that person. 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
1: Social media giants have hit out at Sir Keir Starmer's plans to ban social media for under 16s. From next spring, the likes of Snapchat, Instagram, YouTube, Facebook and X will be off limits. X-founder Elon Musk has criticised the move, saying the UK is moving towards a police state. But Technology Secretary Liz Kendall insists change needed to happen.
2: Parents are grappling with social media, how much screen time they should have, who they are communicating with, and if they are safe. Many children love connecting and interacting on social media, but others struggle with their mental health.
1: Two men have been found guilty of conspiring to carry out arson attacks on property linked to the Prime Minister. A Ukrainian and a Romanian took instructions on social media from an individual in Russia before setting light to a car and a house owned by Sir Keir Starmer. Two men have been found guilty of the death of their 13-month-old adoptive son. High school teacher Jamie Varley and his partner John McGowan Fazakerley subjected Preston Davy to months of physical and sexual abuse. DCI Andy Fallows says it's a tragic case.
3: Jamie Varley and John McGowan Fazakerley went through the adoption process and presented as a young, professional, happy, solid, safe couple. But the reality was rather different.
1: The sentence given to the man who fatally stabbed Henry Novak's been referred to the Court of Appeal. The jail term given to 23-year-old Vikram Digwa is to be reconsidered. The ban on Palestine action is lawful. Five Court of Appeal judges have ruled the government was right to proscribe the group. Lady Chief Justice Baroness Carr says supporting them is dangerous.
4: It is a covert organisation operating with secret cells to avoid the detection and prosecution of those using violence to destroy the property of third parties.
1: Palestine Action say they'll appeal. That's the latest from Radio News Hub. I'm David Hall.
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1: Some showery outbreaks of rain will affect northern and western areas throughout the morning. Otherwise, it looks largely dry with some warm spells of sunshine and light winds. A high of 25 degrees Celsius.
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3: 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And here's Nikki, driving off for a morning coffee. You know the drill, Nikki. Allow at least 1.5 metres when overtaking cyclists, or more if driving over 30 miles per hour. 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
6: Western Supermare Facts number 96. Hilda in St George's says the best thing about being in St George's is that she's never too far away from her house. Who doesn't love a short journey home? Good on you, Hilda. That's true, and that's a fact.

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2: Take the floor.
3: So, we've been running a Sing and Smile session in Yatton for the last year now.
2: Yep.
3: It's the most amazing event. It's just a really chilled morning where we sit around, have a cup of coffee and sing songs. Mm-hmm. And we would love to find a similar space in Weston to be able to set up the same sort of thing. So we're kind of looking for a cafe or somewhere that can just spare us an hour to come and sing.
2: Just to come along and sing.
3: Open to everyone. Obviously, because we tend to run it in the day, it tends to be retired folks and older people, but there is no age limit. Just a really nice, relaxed atmosphere, hosted by Right at Home, so we just need the space. We'll do the rest.
2: Oh, fantastic. Now, there's no particular day that you're looking for this to be done?
3: Or? No. The one we run in Yatton is a Monday morning from 11 till 12.
2: Yeah.
3: So, obviously, we need to avoid that time, but other than that,
2: it's all good, really.
3: It's all good, yeah. It's
2: fabulous.
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10: 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Always remember as a little tip, if you're going to borrow money, do so like myself. I always borrow from my neighbour. He's a pessimist, so I know he never expects anything back. Let's get on to the music.

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1: Millions of children in the UK will be forced off social media from next spring. Sir Keir Starmer's announced he will ban under 16s from accessing a range of platforms, including TikTok, Snapchat and Instagram. Tech companies have warned a blanket ban will move children into unsafe online environments. Conservative leader Kemi Badenoch thinks the PM's taken too long to act.
2: I've been campaigning for a ban on social media for under 16s. Keir Starmer said no initially, but because Conservatives put down amendments, he has had to backtrack. So I'm glad he's doing it, but he was forced into it. It wasn't something that he wanted to do.
1: Police say they can't confirm that arson attacks on property owned by the Prime Minister were ordered by Russia. Two men convicted of setting light to a car and a house owned by Sir Keir Starmer are thought to have been in contact with a Russian on social media called L Money. But head of counter-terrorism policing in London, Helen Flanagan, says there's no evidence to suggest Moscow's involved.
3: We haven't been able to identify who L Money is. We know it's a Russian-speaking entity. I cannot say that they are linked to any upstream or Russian state interference.
1: The jail term given to Vikram Digwa, who killed student Henry Novak, to be reconsidered. The Solicitor General, Ellie Reeves, has referred the case to the Court of Appeal under the unduly lenient sentence scheme. Two men have been found guilty of the death of a 13-month-old boy. High school teacher Jamie Varley and his partner John McGowan Fazakerley subjected their adopted son Preston Davy to months of physical and sexual abuse. President Trump says the peace deal with Iran has already been signed.
4: I'm very happy to say the deal's all signed. We got along very well with Iran. It's a different set of leaders. Strong, very smart, but we ended up making a deal.
1: Both sides are expected to formally sign in Switzerland on Friday. That's the latest from Radio News Hub. I'm David Hall.
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1: Some showery outbreaks of rain will affect northern and western areas throughout the morning. Otherwise, it looks largely dry with some warm spells of sunshine and light winds. A high of 25 degrees Celsius.
0: Our community is here all day, every day. 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
1: Oh, hello again. 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
4: Woke up in the middle of the night last night and stood on some Lego. It hurt so much, I had to wake up the wife and tell her about it, which annoyed her, as we've been separated for months now. Little wins, eh?

0: Want to know what's happening in and around Weston? We got you covered.
1: Hi there, it's Harry from Wave Community Radio. I recently went down to Clarence Park Bowling Club and managed to catch up with Jane. Jane was telling us all about the details about getting involved with the club. So if you're interested, listen in.
2: Good morning, my name is Jane Sansom. I'm the secretary of Clarence Bowling Club, and I've been here now 3 years. As secretary, I sort of get involved in sending out information and keeping the members and the committee informed of what's going on.
3: So, yourself, avid bowler, you seem to be going around sort of ushering people into certain areas today on the open day, but what's your side for the bowling?
2: Well, I've been bowling for about 15 years. Mm-hmm. So, yes, I'm an avid bowler. I bowl indoors as well as outdoors during the summer. I'm ushering people around, trying to make sure everyone gets introduced to members of the club so they can find out how friendly it is and how welcoming, because we don't mind if you come and join as a bowler, whether it's outdoors or indoors, if you're like a snooker player or social. We would just love people to come and join Clarence Bowling Club because we feel we are one of the friendly clubs in Weston Supermare.
3: That's fair enough. And how did you get involved in the side of bowling?
2: Initially, some years ago, there was an advert in the local paper advertising indoor bowling training. Well, my husband had always been a footballer, and he said, right, well, let's do this. It's something we can do together. So we joined indoors, say, 15 years ago, and from there we progressed outdoors. Generally, though, when you're bowling, you very rarely put couples together in a match because they do tend to niggle each other. So we go to the same match, but we might play in different teams.
3: If people want to get involved outside of the open day, how can they get in touch with you?
2: Right, you can come in what they call pay and play. So you don't need to be a member. And what we will be advertising is a mobile number. And if you ring up and talk to the person and say what day you want to come and what hour, we will come down and open up, lend you the equipment, and for that you pay £5 a session.
3: Oh, okay.
2: And now a session can run from up to 2 hours.
3: Yeah.
2: And that way it's open to evenings because lots of people who work can't come here during the day. And we would love to attract the working population of Weston Supermare.
3: Yeah.
2: So weekends, especially evenings, when the evenings at this club are lovely. It's so quiet and it's the perfect time to play bowls.
1: So there you go, directly from Jane down at Clarence Park Bowling Club. For more information, check them out on social media, or alternatively, by all means, you can welcome to email us, studio@wavewsm.co.uk. And if you've got a what's on, a local group, or something that you would like us to help you out with in terms of spreading that message, just get in touch. Right, let's get back to it. I won't interrupt you anymore.
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1: Leading tech companies are casting doubt on the Prime Minister banning social media for under-16s. Meta, the parent company of Facebook, say they understand the goal of keeping kids safe, but they have already implemented a teenage account. YouTube also expressed concerns it could push young people to less safe services. Katie Hayman-Joyce is from Molly Rose Foundation. She says the ban is a wrong move.
2: This is the second largest consultation the UK have ever done, with the first largest consultation taking over 6 months for the government to respond to. So I think that's really evident kind of how little the government have, you know, been able to grasp with this. So it's clearly a political manoeuvre. And, you know, Keir Starmer's legacy will be one that fails children, ultimately.
1: Murdered MP Joe Cox would have been deeply concerned at the current divisions in UK society, but would not have shied away from the challenges of uniting people. That's what her sister MP Kim Leadbeater says a decade on from her murder. Olivia Field is from the Joe Cox Foundation. She says that unity is possible.
3: Social connection is not just a nice to have. It's absolutely critical to a functioning democracy and strong communities. And what that looks like in practice is recognising, you know, when we're looking at our health plans, that actually non-clinical needs are often just as important as meeting people's clinical needs.
1: The captain of a captured Russian shadow fleet vessel is to appear in court over sanctions breaches. Indian national 38-year-old RJ Pant is charged with supplying or delivering prohibited oil from Russia to a third country after troops boarded the ship in the English Channel on Sunday. Leaking sewage, rats and insect infestations are widespread in NHS facilities. That's according to a new Unison survey. Around one in seven NHS staff say they've been aware of vermin inside their workplaces within the past year. And a new play inspired by the life of the late Paul O'Grady is coming to stages next year. Savage, taking the name from O'Grady's alter ego Lily Savage, will star Drag Race UK winner and fellow Merseyside drag star Danny Beard in the lead role. For Home Radio News Hub, I'm Frankie Hersine.
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1: Largely dry across the south and east with a mixture of cloud and sunny spells. Cloudier in the north with some patchy rain and showers in the southwest later on too. Highs today of 25 degrees Celsius.
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2: Take the floor.
3: So, we've been running a Sing and Smile session in Yatton for the last year now.
2: Yep.
3: It's the most amazing event. It's just a really chilled morning where we sit around, have a cup of coffee and sing songs. Mm-hmm. And we would love to find a similar space in Weston to be able to set up the same sort of thing. So we're kind of looking for a cafe or somewhere that can just spare us an hour to come and sing.
2: Just to come along and sing.
3: Open to everyone. Obviously, because we tend to run it in the day, it tends to be retired folks and older people, but there is no age limit. Just a really nice, relaxed atmosphere, hosted by Right at Home, so we just need the space. We'll do the rest.
2: Oh, fantastic. Now, there's no particular day that you're looking for this to be done?
3: Or? No, the one we run in Yatton is a Monday morning from 11 till 12.
2: Yeah.
3: So obviously we need to avoid that time, but other than that,
2: it's all good, really.
3: It's all good, yeah.
2: Fabulous.
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5: 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I was going to do a spontaneous link here, but I've lost all my notes. 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
1: across the UK. And here's the latest.
2: Tech companies are hitting out at the Prime Minister's ban on social media for under-16s. YouTube say it could push young people to less safe corners of the internet, while Meta say it risks isolating teens from online communities and information. Katie Hamer-Joyce is the spokesperson for the Molly Rose Foundation. She says a ban isn't the solution.
3: Looking at the harmful functionalities, the harmful and addictive features, and tackling those rather than banning certain age groups of social media, that's really the way forward.
2: It's been 10 years since the murder of MP Jo Cox by a neo-Nazi in her constituency. The Batley and Spen Labour MP was stabbed and shot by a far-right extremist in Birstall in West Yorkshire. The Jo Cox Foundation say her legacy should be used to unite people. Olivia Field is their spokesperson.
4: More people feel more divided than ever. We also know that abuse and intimidation in politics has got worse. So it's very hard to honestly say that those promises have been kept. But at the Jo Cox Foundation, we do think that change is possible. So while community connection might have declined, the demand for it hasn't.
2: The driver of a 4x4 that crashed into a primary school in southeast London will appear in court today. Claire Fremantle is charged with causing the death of schoolgirls Nariah Sajjad and Selena Lau on the last day of school in 2023. Police originally said the 49-year-old would face no criminal charges because she'd suffered a medical episode. She was rearrested in January last year. Nearly half of parents with a child under 18 are in energy debt or worried about falling behind when prices rise next month. The End Fuel Poverty Coalition's new survey also finds that just over a fifth had to skip meals because of energy costs. The group says some people are resorting to risky forms of borrowing just to keep the lights on. And Bukayo Saka says he'll gamble on his fitness to be involved in England's World Cup campaign. England's first game is against Croatia in Dallas tomorrow. The Arsenal winger's been managing an Achilles injury, but he says the only thing that he's focused on is getting that second star on the shirt. From Radio News Hub, I'm Frankie Hersine.
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2: Largely dry across the south and east with a mixture of cloud and sunny spells. Cloudier in the north with some patchy rain and showers in the southwest later on too. Highs today of 25 degrees Celsius.
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8: Former Strictly pro James Jordan says the recent culling of several Strictly professionals is to get rid of deadwood. Dancers Karen Hauer, Gorka Marquez, Nadia Bushkova and Luba Mushtuk will not be returning. Jordan, who was on the show from 2006 to 2013, says a shake-up was needed. David Tennant has joined the cast of the upcoming sixth season of Only Murders in the Building. He will step into the series alongside Nicola Coughlan, Jodie Whittaker and Jim Broadbent. The show follows a crime-solving trio played by Steve Martin, Martin Short and Selena Gomez, who have a podcast about murders committed in their swanky New York City apartment building. Dame Julia Donaldson's children's book, The Baddies, is to be adapted into a new TV special. The half-hour animated feature will star Gavin and Stacey actors Rob Brydon, Sheridan Smith and Alison Steadman. And Bonnie Tyler is out of a coma but very unwell, according to her official spokesman. The Welsh singer's been in hospital in Portugal after undergoing emergency surgery in May.

0: very good morning.
1: Come on, yes.
0: Coming up to 11 minutes past 7.
1: You can be
0: kicking off with Gene Nightmeister, big stuff. And there you go, Stevie Wonder. And Sir Duke. A little overcast this morning. Well, it is where I am. What is it doing? As always, I ask you that question. What is it doing where you are this morning? Have you got overcastness? Have you got drizzle? Have you got rain? Have you got sleet? Have you got snow? Or are you one of the lucky ones who've got a little bit of sunshine? Drop me a message, studio@breakfastradio.co.uk. Or drop me a message, of course, through the usual social media. Right, continue.

wishful thinking, I guess. Johnny Cash. Very good, Johnny Nash. And I can see clearly now before that James Taylor and a little handyman. Now, this day back in 1973, well, I say this day, it was actually February, in 1971, Britain ditched the ancient pounds and shilling pence system overnight. Shops had new money, calculators tapped into tills, old coins were still circulated for months, and some of the prices mysteriously shot up. The press called it decimal rip-off. Pensioners were generally confused, as they would be when we change. Yeah, if you change the current, well, not the currency. Well, yeah, technically the currency, you know, going from pennies to pounds, all that sort of things. But it's just one of those things. Also, in Baker Street, a bank robbery took place in 1971. The gang tunnelled into the Lloyds Bank safety deposit boxes in Baker Street from shop basement. They stole millions in jewellery, cash and dodgy secrets. They left a cheeky note saying, "Let them eat cake and thanks for the holiday money." I'm sure there was a movie made about that or something very, very similar. I'm sure there was. I'm sure it starred Michael Caine as well. I'm sure it did. Yeah, not that long ago. Well, I say not that long ago. Mr. Michael Caine has retired from acting. What a great actor he was. And still love watching his movies, but there we go. Right. Do a bit of Right Eyes. Bit of Art Garfunkel. Follow that up with some GQ, and I do love you.

the partners. And you can do it before that, GQ and I Do Love You. And before that, little Ugga

10 o'clock. I still say that phrase, don't I? Little old me. Well, half of that is right. That'd be the old bit. But what have you been up to? What did you do? Get up to yesterday after the show? Did you do anything exciting? I know Sandra, she's in Edinburgh this morning. Come down to look after the grandkids. Yeah, Sandra, I never thought you'd be a grandma. Has to be said. Too perky and too alive to be a grandmother, I think. But there you go. Hope you're having a good time and getting ready, I guess, to do the school run this morning, because you're looking after the little babbies, as they say. Oh, I say babbies there. Probably not quite babbies. Or babby. I'm not sure. But there you go. Good morning to Mike this morning. Getting over his Monday. Always a busy day for Mike on a Monday. But I bet the weather's better down there, Mike. I bet it really is. Also, good morning to Chrissy, Andy, as well this morning.

John Kikidi, Don't Go Breaking My Heart. Before that, Shocking Blue. A little bit of Venus. Oh, hi. They've never made a song called Uranus. Don't Go Breaking My Heart. Coming up to 27 minutes. Shall I say? 7:30. It's coming up to 7:39. I think that's a better way of putting it, isn't it? I've only had the one coffee this morning, it has to be said. Would you believe that? One coffee only so far. Been up since 6. And only had one coffee. Actually managed to get half a decent night's sleep. I did have a weird dream last night. I don't know if you ever have a weird dreams. You know, when you think about it, when you have dreams, sometimes they're good, sometimes they're scary. And some of them are just absolutely weird. My dream was my kitchen flooded. Yeah, I know. And it was one of those things where it was coming from underneath the dishwasher, underneath the washing machine. And I'm thinking, how's this happen? And I can't get to the pipes because I've got the oak wood to the top and it's going to cost a fortune to pull it out. And when I woke up, I thought it had still happened. I had to go and double check. I mean, have you had dreams like that? Or, you know, what's the weirdest dream you've ever had? Let me know, you know, drop me a message off, because, you know, studio@breakfastradio.co.uk, or just drop us a message through the usual social media. What's the weirdest dream you've ever had? Or have you had a dream that you've been in and you wake up and you go, I want to get back into that. That was really cool. You know, if you've had one of those as well, let me know. I'll be interested to find out. It's always interesting to know these things. Right, some Crystal Gale, followed by awesome Dr. Hook.

0: Beauty's only skin deep, isn't it? When you're in love, Dr. Hook, when you're in beautiful,
1: you watch your friend.
0: When you're in love with a beautiful woman, and for that crystal gal, and don't make those brown eyes blue. I don't have brown eyes. I don't have green eyes. I have hazel eyes. Someone used to say to me, or some people used to say to me, oh, your eyes are so beautiful. Yeah, back in the day. Now, on this day, back in 1970, when was this? 1970. Bobby Moore's England captain was arrested for stealing a bracelet. While he was on a pre-World Cup tour in Colombia, the national hero was thrown into jail over a dodgy hotel shop bracelet that was obviously planted on him. He spent a few days actually in the prison cells while the country panicked. Of course, he was completely innocent eventually, but no apologies. Now, talking about politeness, back in 1970, the polite six-car massive protest, this took place at Heathrow Airport. A tiny group of anti-noise campaigners parked six cars on the runway to protest Sunday flights. It was the most British blockade ever. They were very orderly, no shouting, just mild inconvenience and a lot of tutting. Tut, tut, tut. Can you imagine trying to do that today? One, trying to get onto the airport complex, but let alone park six cars across the runway. My goodness, they'd be in jail by now. But no, back then, it was very polite and respected. Probably sitting on the side of the runway having a cup of tea and a piece of cake. Right, some David Soul, Silver Lady for you right now.

for your younger generation. David Soul, Silver Lady, of course, he was Hutch in the fabulous TV series Starsky and Hutch, which you can catch occasionally on some of the, but not, you know, some of the catch-up channels, but not as often as I'd like to see. You can watch episodes on YouTube, but Starsky and Hutch was like, you know, you always wanted to be Starsky or Hutch. If you, ladies, did you, fancy Starsky and Hutch? Or gentlemen, did you want to be Starsky or Hutch? And if so, which one were you? Were you a Starsky or were you a Hutch? Let me know. Right, some Rolling Stones and Miss Amanda Jones, and then a little bit of the Kinks.

A well-respected man. Before that, Rolling Stones and Miss Amanda Jones, just about wrapping up 60s and 70s for this morning. But one final fact for you for this morning. Back on this day in 1963, Valentina Trofosky becomes the first woman in space aboard Vostok 6, an absolute legend. That's taking women's lib to a completely new level. Also, good morning to Karen. Good morning to Dean this morning. Listening up in the northeast of England, enjoying, I would say, the bright, warm sunshine, sunbathing on Whitby Bay. Yeah, bikinis, and that's just Dean, to be perfectly honest. Anyway, your news is next. Taking us there, a little bit of Leonard Skinner and Sweet Home Alabama. I'll see you after the news at 8 o'clock. We got our impossible question coming up. See if you can work it out this morning.

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2: Leading tech companies are raising concerns about the Prime Minister's social media ban for under-16s. TikTok and YouTube say it could lead some kids to less safer areas of the internet, while Meta say teens could lose out on online communities. Katie Hayman-Joyce is the spokesperson for the Molly Rose Foundation, who don't believe a ban will work.
3: The regulator is weak. They're not going to be able to enforce this policy, and it's just going to take critical resource away from the existing structures that we have. Regulation is required, and this isn't going to do the job.
2: Sakir Starmer says social media is unsafe and a key driver of poor mental health. Today is the 10th anniversary of the murder of MP Jo Cox.
4: The solutions aren't as difficult as they might seem. So bringing people together in person is absolutely critical. Giving communities more resources and power to lead social action in their own places would help a lot. And we also know we need to remove the barriers to connection, whether that's financial hardship or significant levels of loneliness.
2: That's Olivia Field from the Jo Cox Foundation. They're honouring Jo's agenda of social unity. The Batley and Spen Labour MP was stabbed and shot by a far-right extremist in her Birstall constituency in West Yorkshire. The captain of a captured Russian shadow fleet vessel is to appear in court over sanctions breaches today. Indian national 38-year-old RJ Pant is charged with supplying or delivering prohibited oil from Russia to a third country after British troops boarded the vessel in the English Channel on Sunday. 24 crew members who are from India and Georgia remain on board. Insect infestations, rats and leaking sewage in the workplace have all been reported by NHS staff. A new Unison survey has found that a number of staff raise concerns about dangerous and dilapidated conditions. One in seven also think their workplace is unsafe because of the physical state of the buildings. And Scotland's Ben Gannon-Doak says it's been a rollercoaster build-up to the World Cup. He went through surgery after the Denmark game that secured their place in the tournament, but says only a major, major setback would have stopped him from being there. From Radio News Hub, I'm Frankie Hersine.
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2: Largely dry across the south and east with a mixture of cloud and sunny spells. Cloudier in the north with some patchy rain and showers in the southwest later on too. Highs today of 25 degrees Celsius.
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10: Former Strictly pro James Jordan says the recent culling of several Strictly professionals is to get rid of deadwood. Dancers Karen Hauer, Gorka Marquez, Nadia Bushkova and Luba Mushtuk will not be returning. Jordan, who was on the show from 2006 to 2013, says a shake-up was needed. David Tennant has joined the cast of the upcoming sixth season of Only Murders in the Building. He will step into the series alongside Nicola Coughlan, Jodie Whittaker and Jim Broadbent. The show follows a crime-solving trio played by Steve Martin, Martin Short and Selena Gomez, who have a podcast about murders committed in their swanky New York City apartment building. Dame Julia Donaldson's children's book, The Baddies, is to be adapted into a new TV special. The half-hour animated feature will star Gavin and Stacey actors Rob Brydon, Sheridan Smith and Alison Steadman. And Bonnie Tyler is out of a coma but very unwell, according to her official spokesman. The Welsh singer's been in hospital in Portugal after undergoing emergency surgery in May.

It takes a lifetime to become the best that we can be. We have not the time or the right to judge each other. It's one life, and there's no return and no deposit. One life. So make sure you like what's in your closet.

Coming up to 11 minutes past the hour of 8, if you're clock watching this morning, kicking it off with Musical Youth. And Never Gonna Give You Up. And there you go, Gloria Gaynor. I am what I am. That is a very good question in this morning. Right, this hour, of course, we'll have a look at what day it is. We'll have a look at the celebrity birthdays in this hour or the next, haven't decided. Of course, we've got our competition for you to win tickets to go to the Britfest, of course. That's a pair of tickets, one winner for the whole weekend from Thursday right through to Sunday. So it's a great prize, it really is. And as we know, there's some amazing acts appearing at the Britfest as well. Got my record of the week as well from Delta. All that and more before 10 o'clock this morning. Bit of REM right now, followed by a bit of Tom Petty. And of course, we've got our own possible question. That's coming up very soon as well.

0: Learning to Fly. So pretty, the Heartbreakers, people like REM or Rapid Eye Movement, whichever way you want to pronounce it. And Losing My Religion. Right, are your minds fully activated? Are you ready for the impossible question this morning? I'm learning to fly. Right, here we go.
1: It's the impossible question. Can you work it out?
0: Right, your impossible question for this little Monday morning. Sorry, Monday? What am I talking about? Tuesday morning. How many animals did Moses take onto the ark? How many animals did Moses take on to the ark? If you know the answer to that, get in touch. Studio at breakfastradio.co.uk, or drop me a message, of course, through the usual social media. And I will repeat that one more time after 9 and give you the answer just before 10 o'clock this morning.

0: hammer to fall before that, of course, the impossible question.
1: Give me one more time!
0: All right, okay, be quiet. For heaven's sake. I know you're a superstar, you know, but you don't have to shout. For heaven's sake, Freddie. Right, just before that, of course, it was the impossible question. I'll give you that a repeat after 9 o'clock this morning. Of course, I've confused a couple of people with that. They're scratching their heads. But, you know, there's a few people getting it right, so there we go. Right, time for my record of the week, and he will be my guest next week on The Breakfast Show. It's Delta. He's British Greek, and it's a great song, this one, called Daydream. I'm going to play that for you now.
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0: starts the daydream. That's Delta. And my record of the week, all this week, of course. As I said, he will be my guest next week on the Record Show. Looking forward to that.
1: Dressed in clothes on the floor.
0: Now, we've got a birthday to mention this morning. The lovely Sparkles. Good morning, Sparkles. It's your birthday today. And you asked for a particular song for your birthday. Well, how about this one? Bit of ELO. And what we can all hope for, some blue sky.

Guitar Lamon and Terry Chimes, of course, and England, Gimme England, their song dedicated, of course, to the World Cup at the moment. Come on, England. Wednesday night, of course, they'll be playing. And, of course, as I said yesterday, well done to Scotland. Congratulations. Right, don't forget, we're giving you the chance to win tickets to go to the fabulous Britfest taking place between the 2nd and the 5th of July at Ashley Hall in Cheshire. Lineup includes ABC, Holly Johnson, Happy Mondays, Wet Wet Wet, Jason Donovan, Eternal, Let Loose, and Altered Images, and so many more, including the Fisherman's Friends as well. That'd be fabulous. Now, the question I set you yesterday, very simple, very, very easy. When was the first Britfest? What year was the first Britfest and when did it take place? If you want to win a pair of tickets for the whole period of time from the 2nd through to the 5th, which is a fabulous prize, it really is. And it is a fabulous event. It's really family orientated. So you can take the kids if you want, you know, get your two free tickets and maybe buy a couple for the kids. You know, you might want to go and have a full family day out. But we've got the two tickets. And the question is, what year was the first Britfest to take place? If you know the answer, it's email only, studio@breakfastradio.co.uk. That's studio@breakfastradio.co.uk. Running this right through till the end of the week. And then next week, we'll give you the answer. And of course, if we've got a winner, we will certainly announce it. Right, let's do this from the Corgis, featuring the Rialto Symphony Orchestra. And everybody's going to love it.

my little single. Thank you so much, as always, for the support. Summer Light on Morning. And before that, the Corgis with the Rialto Symphony Orchestra. And everybody needs to love somebody sometime. Right, let's have a look at what day it is today. We do, of course, know it is the 16th of June. It is a Tuesday. And it's day 167 of this year. And would you believe it? Only 198 days left in 2026 until the 1st of January 2027. That's basically 28 weeks till the year. So starts planning that New Year's Eve party already. Also, if you were born today, of course, you are a Gemini. But looking at a particular day today, it's National Fudge Day. Oh, yes. Do like a bit of fudge. Now, I have to say, my favourite fudge, I like chocolate fudge, but coffee fudge. I do like a little bit of coffee. Coffee fudge, very, very nice. Also on this day in 1903, Pepsi Cola was officially trademarked and it started as a digestion tonic with pepsin and cola nuts in it as well. Basically a burp in a bottle. It's also Fresh Veggies Day today, so if you like your fresh veggies, carrots, broccoli. I'm right into me broccoli at the moment. You know, very lightly boiled, and I say lightly boiled, and then maybe a few sprinkles on it. You know, give it a little flake of seasoning, and then just bake it for another 10 minutes. Oh, so nice. It's World Sea Turtles today, and I did see some of those on my holiday trips, so I must admit, very, very nice indeed. And those are your days for today. We'll do more of those on the Little Old Show for you tomorrow. Right now, bit of Beautiful South. And song, you know, whoever. It's for whoever, so it could be you.

that's the script. Hail, rain or sunshine, or as we like to call it, a day in England. Right, news fast approaching, two songs to take us to the top of the hour at 9 o'clock. First bit of the Lighthouse Family, then a young lady called Chanel Yates, which I rather like the song of. But up to the news we go. First of all, as I said, little Lighthouse Family. I'll see you after these for our final hour already of The Breakfast Show.

Well, absolutely no idea what happened there. That song should have, next song should have played and it didn't, and I've no idea why, but we'll play it now. Very strange technology at its best.

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2: The social media ban for under-16s is no silver bullet. That's coming from the Technology Secretary, who's accepting some kids will be able to get round the ban. But Liz Kendall insists the restriction will lead to a significant change in behaviour. Katie Heyman-Joyce is from the Molly Rose Foundation. She says the ban is the wrong move.
3: This is the second largest consultation the UK have ever done, with the first largest consultation taking over 6 months for the government to respond to. So I think that's really evident kind of how little the government have been able to grasp with this. So it's clearly a political manoeuvre. And Keir Starmer's legacy will be one that fails children ultimately.
2: 10 years on from her murder, the sister of MP Jo Cox says the country feels more divided than ever. Kim Leadbeater says Jo would have been concerned about the current divisions in the UK, but she wouldn't have shied away from trying to unite people.
4: It's absolutely fine to be angry about things, whether that's worries around immigration, worries about the economy and the cost of living, housing, whatever those things are. And these are big issues. You've got to decide if you want to take the debate forward and you want to work on solutions. Not everybody at the moment seems to be doing that. They seem to be shouting and not listening.
2: Leaking sewage, rats and insect infestations are widespread in NHS facilities. That's according to Unison, who surveyed more than 19,000 NHS staff. Around 1 in 7 respondents said they'd been aware of vermin inside their workplaces within the past year. And a similar number reported other infestations like silverfish, ants, bedbugs and cockroaches. Wes Streeting's promising new power plants, wind farms and data centres if he was to lead the government. The former health secretary is setting out proposals to boost growth in a major speech today. As speculation over Sir Keir Starmer's leadership continues, Mr. Streeting says if Parliament can act to save British steel, it can act to save Britain's future prosperity. And Bukayo Saka says he's gambling on his fitness to be involved in England's World Cup campaign. The Arsenal winger has been managing an Achilles injury, but he says the only thing he's focused on is getting that second star on the shirt. That's the latest from Radio News Hub. I'm Frankie Hersine.
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2: Largely dry across the south and east with a mixture of cloud and sunny spells. Cloudier in the north with some patchy rain and showers in the southwest later on too. Highs today of 25 degrees Celsius.
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8: Former Strictly pro James Jordan says the recent culling of several Strictly professionals is to get rid of deadwood. Dancers Karen Hauer, Gorka Marquez, Nadia Bushkova and Luba Mushtuk will not be returning. Jordan, who was on the show from 2006 to 2013, says a shake-up was needed. David Tennant has joined the cast of the upcoming sixth season of Only Murders in the Building. He will step into the series alongside Nicola Coughlan, Jodie Whittaker and Jim Broadbent. The show follows a crime-solving trio played by Steve Martin, Martin Short and Selena Gomez, who have a podcast about murders committed in their swanky New York City apartment building. Dame Julia Donaldson's children's book, The Baddies, is to be adapted into a new TV special. The half-hour animated feature will star Gavin and Stacey actors Rob Brydon, Sheridan Smith and Alison Steadman. And Bonnie Tyler is out of a coma but very unwell, according to her official spokesman. The Welsh singer's been in hospital in Portugal after undergoing emergency surgery in May.

Final hour of your breakfast show for this Tuesday morning. Going to mention some gigs you can catch five at as well this morning. No tickets, but we can tell you where they're going to be, of course. That'll be coming up. As well as the celebrity birthdays as well. And another go at the impossible question shortly.

0: blame the colour TV.
1: Oh, that's the Pet Shop Boys, a little suburbia. Before that, Tina Arena, and of course, a little bit of the old Chains. Right, time for your impossible question one more time.
2: It's the impossible question. Can you work it out?
1: How many animals did Moses take onto the ark? That is your impossible question this morning. How many animals did Moses take onto the ark? If you know the answer to that, get in touch, studio@breakfastradio.co.uk, or drop me a message, of course, through the usual social media. How many animals did Moses take onto the ark? Give me the answer just before 10 this morning. How about a little S Club? And you know what? Don't stop moving.

Clapping.

Let's Dance. Now you can catch Five at Trentham Live. They're going to be there for the weekend of the 23rd and performing, I believe it's the 22nd they'll be on stage with The Wanted as well, but that's Trentham Live, but that takes place. Great event as well, 20th to the 23rd of August, Trentham Live. Also, you can catch Five at Delfray Abbey in Northampton on the 24th of July. If you want to get tickets for either one of those events, check out their social media and their websites. So Trentham Live, a great event taking place between the 20th and 23rd of August. And also Delfray Abbey, of course, in Northampton. Check out their socials as well to find all the necessary details. And, of course, get to see Five perform live on stage. It is the season of the summer festivals, of course. We need to see this guy back on stage, don't we, really? The lovely Sean Maguire.

John Maguire. Suddenly, we really do need to see him back doing some gigs. I know he lives in the States now. And of course, he's doing more acting than he's been doing singing. But I think definitely would get an audience if he came back and did a little bit of a tour, maybe with some 90s other acts, maybe get Let Loose involved, a few others. Maybe I'll look into that. That might be a good idea, don't you think? Right. We'll have a look at the celebrity birthday shortly. But first, a bit of Michael Bublé. It's a beautiful day somewhere.

must be somewhere. Actually, it's starting to lighten up a little outside, actually. In the sense of, like, the clouds starting to part. What's it doing where you are? That's Michael Bublé, and it's a beautiful day. Right, taking a look at those celebrity birthdays this morning, if it's your birthday. Like Karen Sparkles, it's her birthday today. But on the celebrity... Well, she's a celebrity in our room, right, isn't she? But celebrity-wise, Jurgen Klopp, he's 59 years old today. He is, of course, a former football manager for Liverpool and famous, apparently, for his hugs. Okay, fair enough. Laurie Metcalf, she turns 71 today. Comedy queen. She was Jackie and Rosanna, Sheldon's mum in The Big Bang Theory, Oscar, Tony and Emmy Award winner as well. Phil Mickelson, 56 years old today. Golf superstar, nicknamed Lefty. One of the greatest ever multi-major wins as well. There you go. John Chow, he's an actor. He's 54 today. You may know him from Harold... and in Harold and Kumar, and he was Sulu in the reimagination and the reboot of Star Trek as well. Those are the celebrity birthdays for you this morning. We will do more of those on the show tomorrow. Right now, why not a bit of the fabulous Style Council Paul Young? He was playing Halifax last night. But this is my ever-changing moods.

out Stuffy. Little Warwick Avenue. She's been out of the scene for quite a while. Ever since she went through that ordeal a few years ago. But I believe she's coming back soon as well, which would be absolutely marvellous. Before that, the Style Council and My Ever Changing Moods. Now, I was just reading on a forum about Mauritius. Some lovely comments about Mauritius. It's a gorgeous place. But someone posted up, who would want to live in a third world country? I'm guessing it's someone that's never been to Mauritius, because it certainly isn't a third world country. I mean, it is part of Africa, but it is an absolutely gorgeous country. The people are beautiful. They have free healthcare, free education, and you get pensions as well. So how can it be a third world country? Really? So that's definitely someone who hasn't been, ever been there. And that will be my retirement one day.

the Cure. Just Like Heaven. And just about that wraps up the show this morning. We have a couple of songs to play you out. That is it. Thank you so much indeed for your company over the last 3 hours. We'll be back tomorrow from 7 a.m. And don't forget, if you want breakfast show merchandise, like a mug, a t-shirt, a luggage shack and some more items coming your way, including a rider. We have a rider humpit weather mug as well as the breakfast show mug. You can check those out on our socials. They're on the Breakfast Show page as well. But from me to you, thank you so much indeed for your company over the last 3 hours. Great show still coming on your favourite radio station between now and the end of the day. Don't miss tuning away. And we'll be back tomorrow from 7 a.m. We'll leave you first with a bit of House Martins and Build, and then we'll wrap it with some Janet Jackson and Together Again. And we will be tomorrow. Anyway. Bye.

that's the House Martins. I know I've already said me goodbyes. I forgot to give you the answer. It's the impossible question this morning. Well, I'll tell you, got it right. Steve A got it right this morning. Rachel, Scrivens, Michelle, Brooks, and Karen, and of course, Chrissy S. The answer, of course, was none. Moses took no animals onto the ark, of course. It was Noah. There we go. Anyway, goodbye. I'll see you.

Wouldn't you like to have fun, fun, fun? How's about a few laughs, laughs? I could show you a good time. Let me show you a good time.

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1: The social media ban for under 16s is no silver bullet. That's coming from the technology secretary, who's accepting some kids will be able to get round the ban. But Liz Kendall insists the restriction will lead to a significant change in behaviour. Katie Heyman-Joyce is from the Molly Rose Foundation. She says the ban is the wrong move.
2: This is the second largest consultation the UK have ever done, with the first largest consultation taking over 6 months for the government to respond to. So I think that's really evident kind of how little the government have been able to grasp with this. So it's clearly a political manoeuvre. And, you know, Keir Starmer's legacy will be one that fails children, ultimately.
1: 10 years on from her murder, the sister of MP Jo Cox says the country feels more divided than ever. Kim Leadbeater says Jo would have been concerned about the current divisions in the UK, but she wouldn't have shied away from trying to unite people.
3: It's absolutely fine to be angry about things, whether that's worries around immigration, worries about the economy and the cost of living, housing, whatever those things are. And these are big issues. You've got to decide if you want to take the debate forward and you want to work on solutions. Not everybody at the moment seems to be doing that. They seem to be shouting and not listening.
1: Leaking sewage, rats and insect infestations are widespread in NHS facilities. That's according to Unison, who surveyed more than 19,000 NHS staff. Around one in seven respondents said they'd been aware of vermin inside their workplaces within the past year, and a similar number reported other infestations like silverfish, ants, bedbugs and cockroaches. West Streeting's promising new power plants, wind farms and data centres if he was to lead the government. The former health secretary is setting out proposals to boost growth in a major speech today. The speculation over Sir Keir Starmer's leadership continues. Mr Streeting says if Parliament can act to save British steel, it can act to save Britain's future prosperity. And Bukayo Saka says he's gambling on his fitness to be involved in England's World Cup campaign. The Arsenal winger has been managing an Achilles injury, but he says the only thing he's focused on is getting that second star on the shirt. That's the latest from Radio News Hub. I'm Frankie Hairsine.
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1: Warm in the southeast with some cloud and sunny spells. Cloudier in the north and west with some patchy rain and drizzle there too. Highs of 25 degrees Celsius in the south, but cooler further north.
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1: 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At the racetrack. In the shower. 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
5: Weston Supermare Facts, number 72. John Cleese, Jill Dando, Roald Dahl, Lord Geoffrey Archer, Alfred Leet. These are all famous names linked with Weston Supermare. Far above them, though, in notoriety is Debs from Orchard Street, who makes a mean sausage sandwich. You're clued up here on

0: 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We got you covered.
1: 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We love to do What's Ons, but here's a little shout out for some help from Right at Home, North Somerset.
2: Take the floor.
3: So, we've been running a Sing and Smile session in Yatton for the last year now.
2: Yep.
3: It's the most amazing event. It's just a really chilled morning where we sit around, have a cup of coffee and sing songs. Mm-hmm. And we would love to find a similar space in Weston to be able to set up the same sort of thing. So we're kind of looking for a cafe or somewhere that can just spare us an hour to come and sing.
2: Just come along and sing.
3: Open to everyone. Obviously, because we tend to run it in the day, it tends to be retired folks and older people, but there is no age limit. Just a really nice, relaxed atmosphere, hosted by Right at Home, so we just need the space. We'll do the rest.
2: Oh, fantastic. Now, there's no particular day that you're looking for this to be done?
3: No, the one we run in Yatton is a Monday morning from 11 till 12.
2: Yeah.
3: So obviously we need to avoid that time, but other than that,
2: it's all good, really.
3: It's all good, yeah.
2: Fabulous.
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0: Oh, hello again. Just having a barbecue. Few sausages, burgers, that type of thing. I think it's time for a nice drink, though. 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In a busy street. 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Once again, it's not real. 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
1: Leading tech companies are raising concerns about the Prime Minister's social media ban for under-16s. TikTok and YouTube say it could lead some kids to less safer areas of the internet, while Meta say teens could lose out on online communities. Katie Heyman-Joyce is the spokesperson for the Molly Rose Foundation, who don't believe a ban will work.
2: The regulator is weak. They're not going to be able to enforce this policy, and it's just going to take critical resource away from the existing structures that we have. Regulation is required, and this isn't going to do the job.
1: Sir Keir Starmer says social media is unsafe and a key driver of poor mental health. A new package of sanctions has been announced to step up pressure on Russia as leaders meet at the G7 summit in France. They'll target Moscow's shadow fleet, companies procuring Western technology for Russia's military intelligence and finance networks used to circumvent sanctions. Sir Keir Starmer says they'll continue to work with allies to bring Russia's war machine to a halt. Murdered MP Joe Cox would have been deeply concerned at the current divisions in society, but would not have shied away from the challenge of uniting people. That's what her sister MP Kim Leadbeater says a decade on from her murder. Olivia Field is from the Joe Cox Foundation. She agrees that unity is possible.
3: Social connection is not just a nice to have. It's absolutely critical to a functioning democracy and strong communities. And what that looks like in practice is recognising, you know, when we're looking at our health plans, that actually non-clinical needs are often just as important as meeting people's clinical needs.
1: Insect infestations, rats and leaked sewage in the workplace have all been reported by NHS staff. A new Unison survey found that a number of staff raised concerns about dangerous and dilapidated conditions. One in seven also think their workplace is unsafe because of the physical state of the buildings. And a new play inspired by the life of the late Paul O'Grady is coming to stages next year. Savage, taking the name from O'Grady's drag alter ego Lily Savage, will star Drag Race UK winner Danny Beard in the lead role. From Radio News Hub, I'm Frankie Hersine.
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1: Warm in the southeast with some cloud and sunny spells. Cloudier in the north and west with some patchy rain and drizzle there too. Highs of 25 degrees Celsius in the south, but cooler further north.
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10: Weston-super-Mare facts number 24. The Great Whirl and Western Fish and Chips divide pales in comparison to the uphill and bleeding 99 flake with sprinkles fiasco of 65. Now you're all educated, let's get back to the music.

0: 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We got you covered.
1: Hi there, it's Harry from Wave Community Radio. I recently went down to Clarence Park Bowling Club and managed to catch up with Jane. Jane was telling us all about the details about getting involved with the club. So if you're interested, listen in.
2: Good morning, my name is Jane Sansom. I'm the secretary of Clarence Bowling Club, and I've been here now 3 years. As secretary, I sort of get involved in sending out information and keeping the members and the committee informed of what's going on.
3: So, yourself, avid bowler, you seem to be going around sort of ushering people into certain areas today on the open day, but what's your side for the bowling?
2: Well, I've been bowling for about 15 years. So, yes, I'm an avid bowler. I bowl indoors as well as outdoors during the summer. I'm ushering people around, trying to make sure everyone gets introduced to members of the club so they can find out how friendly it is and how welcoming, because we don't mind if you come and join as a bowler, whether it's outdoors or indoors, if you'd like a snooker player or social. We would just love people to come and join Clarence Bowling Club, because we feel we are one of the friendly clubs in Weston Supermare.
3: That's fair enough. And how did you get involved in the side of bowling?
2: Initially, some years ago, there was an advert in the local paper advertising indoor bowling training. Well, my husband had always been a footballer, and he said, right, well, let's do this. It's something we can do together. So we joined indoors, say, 15 years ago, and from there we progressed outdoors. Generally, though, when you're bowling, you very rarely put couples together in a match, because they do tend to niggle each other. So we go to the same match, which we might play in different teams.
3: If people want to get involved outside of the open day, how can they get in touch with you?
2: Right, you can come in what they call pay and play. So you don't need to be a member. And what we will be advertising is a mobile number. And if you ring up and talk to the person and say what day you want to come and what hour, we will come down and open up, lend you the equipment, and for that you pay £5 a session.
3: Oh, okay.
2: And our session can run from up to 2 hours.
3: Yeah.
2: And that way it's open to evenings, because lots of people who work can't come here during the day. And we would love to attract the working population of Weston Supermare.
3: Yep.
2: So weekends, especially evenings, when the evenings at this club are lovely. It's so quiet and it's the perfect time to play bowls.
1: So there you go, directly from Jane down at Clarence Park Bowling Club. 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Right, let's get back to it. I won't interrupt you anymore.
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6: 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True or false? 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
1: The under 16 social media ban is a starting point, but not a complete solve, says the Education Committee.
2: We were also clear that a ban on its own would not be a comprehensive solution to the negative impacts of social media on young people's lives. So I welcome the government's decision to go further in line with our report.
1: That's the chair of the committee, MP Emma Hayes. The government announced yesterday morning that social media would be banned for under 16s, with sites like TikTok, Instagram and Snapchat expected to be affected. The Prime Minister is looking to step up pressure on Russia with a package of new sanctions. It's as he attends the G7 summit in France, where he's meeting with Ukrainian President Volodymyr Zelensky. Measures will target Russia's shadow fleet and finance networks. Leaking sewage, rats and insect infestations are widespread in NHS facilities. That's according to Unison, who surveyed more than 19,000 NHS staff. About one in seven respondents said they have been aware of vermin inside their workplace within the past year, and a similar number reported other infestations. The sister of MP Jo Cox says she would have been deeply concerned at current divisions here in the UK. Kim Leadbeater's comments come 10 years on from Jo's murder, and she says she would have been trying her best to unite people. Ms. Leadbeater says the division in our country is worrying.
3: After Jo was killed, people said we need to do things differently, but sadly that didn't last very long. And I look at the country now, and I look at some of the division that we're seeing in our communities, and I think that's really worrying, and we have to call out where that's coming from. And I think because of my unique situation, I've almost got a responsibility to do that.
1: About a third of UK adults are in debt to their energy firm or feel worried about falling behind when prices rise in July. A new survey by the End Fuel Poverty Coalition found that the median amount owed to an energy supplier was £750, and Bukayo Saka says he'll gamble his fitness on being involved in England's World Cup campaign. That's the latest from Radio News Hub. I'm Matthew Dudley.
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1: Warm in the southeast with some cloud and sunny spells. More cloud in the north and the west, though, with some patchy rain and drizzle. Highs of around 25 degrees Celsius in the south, but cooler further.
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1: Did you know HGVs have four zones of limited vision around them? 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These four limited vision zones are in front, behind, and at both sides of the HGV. So when you're driving around a HGV, don't linger around them, because they may not notice you're there. Know the HGV zones. National Highways.
2: 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You can catch me presenting The Wall of Sound right here on Wave Community Radio at various times throughout the week. I just popped in to say that if you want to get in touch with me or any of the Wave team, just drop an email to studio@wavewsm.co.uk, or why not send a WhatsApp voice note to 0751 055 9979 and we will be in touch.
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0: 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We got you covered.
1: 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We love to do What's Ons, but here's a little shout out for some help from Right at Home North Somerset.
2: Take the floor.
3: So, we've been running a Sing and Smile session in Yatton for the last year now.
2: Yep.
3: It's the most amazing event. It's just a really chilled morning where we sit around, have a cup of coffee and sing songs. Mm-hmm. And we would love to find a similar space in Weston to be able to set up the same sort of thing. So we're kind of looking for a cafe or somewhere that can just spare us an hour to come and sing.
2: Just to come along and sing.
3: Open to everyone. Obviously, because we tend to run it in the day, it tends to be retired folks and older people, but there is no age limit. Just a really nice, relaxed atmosphere, hosted by Right at Home, so we just need the space. We'll do the rest.
2: Oh, fantastic. Now, there's no particular day that you're looking for this to be done?
3: No. The one we run in Yatton is a Monday morning from 11 till 12.
2: Yeah.
3: So, obviously, we need to avoid that time, but other than that,
2: it's all good, really.
3: It's all good, yeah.
2: Fabulous.
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2: It was just another day, a familiar drive through familiar country. But then, just around the corner, came the unexpected. 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
2: Social media is set to be banned for under 16s. The announcement coming yesterday morning, with the idea facing mixed reviews. We've asked the public what they think.
3: Especially working in mental health, you see all sorts online, don't you? Like, people seeing suicide, people hearing about it, people seeing murders and all sorts, and it's so damaging.
4: Some of people are right on there, but I know there's also the nasty comments that go on and things like that, which isn't always very nice, especially when they're so young.
2: Sites like TikTok, Instagram and YouTube are set to be affected. A new package of sanctions has been announced to step up pressure on Russia as leaders have met at the G7 summit in France. They'll target Moscow's shadow fleet, companies procuring Western technology for Russian military intelligence, and finance networks used to circumvent sanctions. It's been 10 years since the murder of MP Jo Cox by a neo-Nazi in her constituency. The badly ensconced Labour MP was stabbed and shot by a far-right extremist in Birstall, West Yorkshire. The Jo Cox Foundation say her legacy should be used to unite people. Olivia Field is their spokesperson.
5: More people feel more divided than ever. We also know that abuse and intimidation in politics has got worse. So it's very hard to honestly say that those promises have been kept. But at the Jo Cox Foundation, we do think that change is possible. So while community connection might have declined, the demand for it hasn't.
2: Nearly half of parents with a child under 18 are in energy debt or worried about falling behind when the prices rise next month. The End Fuel Poverty Coalition's new survey also finds that just over a fifth have had to skip meals because of energy costs. Prince George is set to study at Eton College from September. Kensington Palace confirmed it earlier today, and he will follow in the footsteps of his father and uncle. And Serena Williams will make her return to Wimbledon in the women's doubles with sister Venus. The pair have been given a wild card into the championships as Serena continues her comeback. That's the latest from Radio News Hub. I'm Matthew Dudley.
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2: Warm in the southeast with some cloud and sunny spells. More cloud in the north and the west, though, with some patchy rain and drizzle. Highs of around 25 degrees Celsius in the south, but cooler further north.
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1: 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And here's Nikki, driving off for a morning coffee. 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
2: 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You can catch me presenting The Wall of Sound right here on Wave Community Radio at various times throughout the week. I just popped in to say that if you want to get in touch with me or any of the Wave team, just drop an email to studio@wavewsm.co.uk, or why not send a WhatsApp voice note to 0751 055 9979 and we will be in touch.
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0: 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We got you covered.
1: Hi there, it's Harry from Wave Community Radio. I recently went down to Clarence Park Bowling Club and managed to catch up with Jane. Jane was telling us all about the details about getting involved with the club. So if you're interested, listen in.
2: Good morning, my name is Jane Sansom. I'm the secretary of Clarence Bowling Club, and I've been here now 3 years. As secretary, I sort of get involved in sending out information and keeping the members and the committee informed of what's going on.
3: So, yourself, avid bowler, you seem to be going around sort of ushering people into certain areas today on the open day, but what's your side for the bowling?
2: Well, I've been bowling for about 15 years. So, yes, I'm an avid bowler. I bowl indoors as well as outdoors during the summer. I'm ushering people around, trying to make sure everyone gets introduced to members of the club so they can find out how friendly it is and how welcoming, because we don't mind if you come and join as a bowler, whether it's outdoors or indoors, if you're like a snooker player or social. We would just love people to come and join Clarence Bowling Club because we feel we are one of the friendly clubs in Western Supermare.
3: That's fair enough. And how did you get involved in the side of bowling?
2: Initially, some years ago, there was an advert in the local paper advertising indoor bowling training. Well, my husband had always been a footballer and he said, right, well, let's do this. It's something we can do together. So we joined indoors, say, 15 years ago, and from there we progressed outdoors. Generally, though, when you're bowling, you very rarely put couples together in a match because they do tend to niggle each other. So we go to the same match, but we might play in different teams.
3: If people want to get involved outside of the open day, how can they get in touch with you?
2: Right, you can come in what they call pay and play. So you don't need to be a member. And what we will be advertising is a mobile number. And if you ring up and talk to the person and say what day you want to come and what hour, we will come down and open up, lend you the equipment, and for that you pay £5 a session.
3: Oh, okay.
2: Now a session can run from up to 2 hours.
3: Yeah.
2: And that way it's open to evenings because lots of people who work can't come here during the day. And we would love to attract the working population of Western Supermare.
3: Yep.
2: So weekends, especially evenings, when the evenings at this club are lovely. It's so quiet and it's the perfect time to play bowls.
1: So there you go, directly from Jane down at Clarence Park Bowling Club. 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Right, let's get back to it. I won't interrupt you anymore.
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0: 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At the racetrack. In the shower. 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
1: The Education Committee has welcomed the social media ban for under-16s. MP Emma Hayes, who chairs the committee, says that the tech companies cannot be trusted.
2: We heard evidence from technology firms, online safety experts and bereaved parents, which made crystal clear that companies who make money from children's engagement cannot be relied upon to mark their own homework.
1: The announcement of the ban came yesterday morning, with sites like Facebook, YouTube and Snapchat expected to be affected. Prime Minister Sir Keir Starmer said the UK will play our full part in getting shipping moving through the Strait of Hormuz. It's after President Donald Trump clinched a deal with Iran. Mr. Trump said the deal would see oil flow freely again through the Strait, the vital shipping route around the Persian Gulf. 10 years on from her murder, the sister of the MP, Jo Cox, says the country feels more divided than ever. Kim Leadbeater says Jo would have been concerned about current divisions here in the UK, but she wouldn't have shied away from trying to unite people.
3: It's absolutely fine to be angry about things, whether that's worries around immigration, worries about the economy and the cost of living, housing, whatever those things are. And these are big issues. You've got to decide if you want to take the debate forward and you want to work on solutions. Not everybody at the moment seems to be doing that. They seem to be shouting and not listening.
1: Former Health Secretary Wes Streeting wants a timetable set out by Sir Keir Starmer if Andy Burnham wins the Makerfield by-election this week. Mr. Streeting said this morning the leadership in the party is one of the three main issues, but the PM wants to prove his doubters wrong.
4: Look, we got a landslide victory in 2024 for a five-year mandate for this Labour government. I said at the time we will both invest in our public services and we will grow our economy. And many people said to me at the time, just as they're saying things to me now, that's not possible.
1: And Johnny Marr is releasing his first album in 4 years. The former Smiths guitarist will release his fifth album at the beginning of October. All of his albums so far have charted in the top 10. That's the latest from Radio News Hub. I'm Matthew Dudley.
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1: Warm in the southeast with some cloud and sunny spells. More cloud in the north and the west, though, with some patchy rain and drizzle. Highs of around 25 degrees Celsius in the south, but cooler further north.
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0: 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My baby born a Birkin,
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2: Fascinating facts number 13. Around 25% of people in America believe that the sun rotates around the earth. Knowing this fact, we're heightened to believe that Trump is falling in that 25%. Wouldn't you agree? You're listening to Wave Community Radio.

0: 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We got you covered.
1: 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We love to do what's ons, but here's a little shout out for some help from Right at Home North Somerset.
2: Take the floor.
3: So, we've been running a Sing and Smile session in Yatton for the last year now.
2: Yep.
3: It's the most amazing event. It's just a really chilled morning where we sit around, have a cup of coffee and sing songs. Mm-hmm. And we would love to find a similar space in Weston to be able to set up the same sort of thing. So we're kind of looking for a cafe or somewhere that can just spare us an hour to come and sing.
2: Just come along and sing.
3: Open to everyone. Obviously, because we tend to run it in the day, it tends to be retired folks and older people, but there is no age limit. Just a really nice, relaxed atmosphere, hosted by Right at Home, so we just need the space. We'll do the rest.
2: Oh, fantastic. Now, there's no particular day that you're looking for this to be done? Or?
3: No. The one we run in Yatton is a Monday morning from 11 till 12.
2: Yeah.
3: So, obviously, we need to avoid that time, but other than that,
2: it's all good, really.
3: It's all good, yeah.
2: Fabulous.
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0: Oh, hello again. Just having a barbecue. Few sausages, burgers, that type of thing. I think it's time for a nice drink, though. Probably would have been better if I wasn't sitting in a car. In a busy street. Yeah, you're right. Once again, it's not real. 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
1: Who's talking to him? You know, it could be anybody. When I drive, and also there's been incidents of bullying online, and no child should go through all that.
2: I've got a little girl who's 3, and then my little boy's 15 months old, and the idea of things getting worse, and then when they grow up, what's social media going to look like?
3: We've been asking the public for their thoughts on the new ban on social media for under-16s. Since the announcement yesterday morning, there have been mixed opinions, with some arguing it could stop young people accessing positive online resources. Some, however, say the ban doesn't go far enough. Sir Keir Starmer has insisted he and Donald Trump get on really well as he came face-to-face with the US president at the G7. It comes as leaders held talks about Ukraine and the Middle East on the second day of the summit. Mr. Trump has come to a peace deal with Iran that is planned to be signed on Friday. The Prime Minister has been urged by party rivals to set out a timetable if Andy Burnham wins the Makerfield by-election this week. Sir Keir Starmer says he is standing his ground.
4: They said it's not possible to turn the Labour Party around. It's not possible to win an election. It's not possible, if you do win an election, to invest in your public services and stabilise the economy. Wrong every time, and that's why I intend not to walk away from this, but to carry on with what I was elected to do.
3: He's determined to prove people wrong, despite the former Health Secretary Wes Streeting saying he has the backing to mount a leadership challenge. Insect infestations, rats and leaking sewage in the workplace have all been reported by NHS staff. A new Unison survey found that a number of staff raised concerns about dangerous conditions. 1 in 7 also think their workplace is unsafe because of the state of the building. And England have suffered an injury blow the day before their opening match. Newcastle's Tino Livramento is expected to fly home from the tournament, with Chelsea's Trevor Chalobah expected to take his place. That's the latest here from Radio News Hub. I'm Matthew Dudley.
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3: Warm in the southeast with some cloud and sunny spells. More cloud in the north and the west, though, with some patchy rain and drizzle. Highs of around 25 degrees Celsius in the south, but cooler further.
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1: 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We love to do what's-ons, but here's a little shout-out for some help from right at home, North Somerset.
2: Take the floor.
3: So, we've been running a Sing and Smile session in Yatton for the last year now.
2: Yep.
3: It's the most amazing event. It's just a really chilled morning where we sit around, have a cup of coffee and sing songs. Mm-hmm. And we would love to find a similar space in Weston to be able to set up the same sort of thing. So we're kind of looking for a cafe or somewhere that can just spare us an hour to come and sing.
2: Just to come along and sing.
3: Open to everyone. Obviously, because we tend to run it in the day, it tends to be retired folks and older people, but there is no age limit. Just a really nice, relaxed atmosphere, hosted by Right at Home, so we just need the space. We'll do the rest.
2: Oh, fantastic. Now, there's no particular day that you're looking for this to be done? Or?
3: No, the one we run in Yatton is a Monday morning from 11 till 12.
2: Yeah.
3: So obviously we need to avoid that time, but other than that,
2: it's all good, really.
3: It's all good, yeah. It's
2: fabulous.
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0: 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At the racetrack. In the shower. 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All things that never actually happened. 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
4: 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I just popped in to say that if you want to get in touch with me or any of the Wave team, just drop an email to studio@wavewsm.co.uk, or why not send a WhatsApp voice note to 0751 055 9979, and we will be in touch.
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1: President Trump says the peace deal with Iran confirms they will never have a nuclear weapon. At the G7 summit in France, he's given more details about the framework of the deal, which is due to be signed in Switzerland on Friday.
2: They will not develop, purchase, buy, or any other thing. They're not going to acquire a nuclear weapon. If they do, all hell will rain down on them.
1: Meanwhile, Keir Starmer insists the UK will play a part in reopening the Strait of Hormuz. The PM says he and the French President Emmanuel Macron are overseeing a group of countries who will work to get shipping moving again. Former Defence Secretary John Healey's given his resignation statement to the House of Commons. He stepped down last week over disagreements about defence spending and insists threats to the UK are stronger than ever.
3: But they could be an attack by Russia on NATO as soon as 2030. Security must run through the government like letters through a stick of rock. And security must be felt in the communities right across Britain.
1: The government's objecting to a proposed rescue deal for Thames Water. The UK's largest water company is a step closer to a form of nationalisation amid fears it could collapse. But ministers are concerned over a £10 billion rescue package. MPs on the Education Committee have welcomed the social media ban for under-16s. Chair Emma Hayes says tech companies cannot be trusted.
4: We heard evidence from technology firms, online safety experts and bereaved parents, which made crystal clear that companies who make money from children's engagement cannot be relied upon to mark their own homework.
1: TikTok, Snapchat, Instagram and X will be banned for under-16s from next spring. And it'll be Venus and Serena in the Wimbledon arena once again. The record-breaking tennis sisters have been given a wild card to play doubles at this year's All England Club. The tournament starts later this month. That's the latest from Radio News Hub. I'm David Hall.
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1: Outbreaks of rain will turn heavy and persistent across many parts of the north. It's staying mostly dry in the southeast, though. Warm and muggy for many, with a low of 13 degrees Celsius.
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1: There are two types of drive you can have on the motorway. 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
1: 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The difference is just a few little changes. 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So we all feel a little less and a lot more National Highways.
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5: 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How are things for you today? Earlier I burned 2,000 calories. It's the last time I leave brownies in the oven while I nap.

0: 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We got you covered.
1: 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We love to do What's Ons, but here's a little shout out for some help from Right at Home, North Somerset.
2: Take the floor.
3: So, we've been running a Sing and Smile session in Yatton for the last year now.
2: Yep.
3: It's the most amazing event. It's just a really chilled morning where we sit around, have a cup of coffee and sing songs. Mm-hmm. And we would love to find a similar space in Weston to be able to set up the same sort of thing. So we're kind of looking for a cafe or somewhere that can just spare us an hour to come and sing.
2: Just come along and sing.
3: Open to everyone. Obviously, because we tend to run it in the day, it tends to be retired folks and older people, but there is no age limit. Just a really nice, relaxed atmosphere, hosted by Right at Home, so we just need the space. We'll do the rest.
2: Oh, fantastic. Now, there's no particular day that you're looking for this to be done?
3: No. The one we run in Yatton is a Monday morning from 11 till 12.
2: Yeah.
3: So, obviously, we need to avoid that time, but other than that,
2: it's all good, really.
3: It's all good, yeah.
2: Fabulous.
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7: 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I tried jogging once. I didn't go far. It's tough to keep the ice cubes in your glass. Chin chin, all you joggers out there, just keep it up.

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1: The UK is to help reopen the Strait of Hormuz. Sir Keir Starmer has welcomed the peace deal agreed between the United States and Iran and says he and the French President Emmanuel Macron will lead a coalition of countries who will now get the shipping route in the Gulf up and running again. The PM says it's a significant step forward.
2: We welcome the deal that President Trump has been able to get in this situation and congratulate him and the mediators on the work that they have done, because this is a really important breakthrough. At the G7 here, we've been discussing the details of that deal and how we get the Strait of Hormuz open as quickly as possible.
1: Back home, and former Health Secretary Wes Streeting has urged the PM to set out a timetable if Andy Burnham wins Thursday's by-election in Makerfield. It's widely expected a win for the Manchester Mayor will trigger a leadership challenge. John Healey and Al Carnes have made their resignation statements in the House of Commons. The former Defence Secretary and Armed Forces Minister quit last week over disagreements about defence spending. Al Carnes says things need to change.
3: A country that wants to look after its people must be secure enough to do so. But somewhere along the way, we have stopped thinking like that. We begin treating defence, growth, energy, public services and social mobility as separate conversations. They are not.
1: England fullback Tino Livramento has been ruled out of the World Cup. He's been replaced by Trevor Chalobah on the eve of their opener against Croatia. Winger Bukayo Saka says the mood in camp is good.
4: I'm excited. I think all the players are in good spirits. The vibe around the camp is good and we're just itching to get this first game underway and start our tournament.
1: Kick-off in Dallas tomorrow night is at 9 p.m. And Prince George is to study at Eton from September. Kensington Palace has confirmed he will follow in the footsteps of his father William and his uncle Harry. Fees at the private school in Berkshire are around £63,000 a year. That's the latest from Radio News Hub. I'm David Hall.
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1: Outbreaks of rain will turn heavy and persistent across many parts of the north. It's staying mostly dry in the southeast, though. Warm and muggy for many, with a low of 13 degrees Celsius.
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5: 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I just popped in to say that if you want to get in touch with me or any of the Wave team, just drop an email to studio@wavewsm.co.uk, or why not send a WhatsApp voice note to 0751 055 9979, and we will be in touch.
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7: Ah, you're having a drink. Let's raise a glass to our wives and girlfriends. May they never meet. And now back to the music.

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1: Hi there, it's Harry from Wave Community Radio. I recently went down to Clarence Park Bowling Club and managed to catch up with Jane. Jane was telling us all about the details about getting involved with the club. So if you're interested, listen in.
2: Good morning, my name is Jane Sansom. I'm the secretary of Clarence Bowling Club, and I've been here now 3 years. As secretary, I sort of get involved in sending out information and keeping the members and the committee informed of what's going on.
3: So, yourself, avid bowler, you seem to be going around sort of ushering people into certain areas today on the open day, but...
2: We would just love people to come and join Clarence Bowling Club because we feel we are one of the friendly clubs in Weston Supermare.
3: That's fair enough. And how did you get involved in the side of bowling?
2: Initially, some years ago, there was an advert in the local paper advertising indoor bowling training. Well, my husband had always been a footballer and he said, right, well, let's do this. It's something we can do together. So we joined indoors, say, 15 years ago, and from there we progressed outdoors. Generally, though, when you're bowling, you very rarely put couples together in a match because they do tend to niggle each other. So we go to the same match, which we might play in different teams.
3: If people want to get involved outside of the open day, how can they get in touch with you?
2: Right, you can come in what they call pay and play. So you don't need to be a member. And what we will be advertising is a mobile number. And if you ring up and talk to the person and say what day you want to come and what hour, we will come down and open up, lend you the equipment, and for that you pay £5 a session.
3: Oh, okay.
2: And now a session can run from up to 2 hours.
3: Yeah.
2: And that way it's open to evenings because lots of people who work can't come here during the day. And we would love to attract the working population of Weston Supermare.
3: Yep.
2: So weekends, especially evenings, when the evenings at this club are lovely. It's so quiet and it's the perfect time to play bowls.
1: So there you go, directly from Jane down at Clarence Park Bowling Club. 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And if you've got a What's On, a local group, or something that you would like us to help you out with in terms of spreading that message, just get in touch. Right, let's get back to it. I won't interrupt you anymore.
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1: The MOD is investigating after shots were fired by sailors on board a Russian warship at a yacht in the English Channel. The incident happened this morning between the Isle of Wight and Normandy and involved the Russian frigate Admiral Grigorevich. It's understood there were no injuries or damage. The news comes as former Defence Secretary John Healey gave his resignation statement to the House of Commons, saying threats from Russia were stronger than ever.
2: They could be an attack by Russia on NATO as soon as 2030. Security must run through the government like letters through a stick of rock. And security must be felt in the communities right across Britain.
1: Healey and the Armed Forces Minister Al Khan stepped down last week over disagreements about defence spending. President Trump says the peace deal with Iran confirms they will never have a nuclear weapon. At the G7 summit in France, he's given more details about the framework of the deal, which is due to be signed in Switzerland on Friday.
3: They will not develop, purchase, buy or any other thing. They're not going to acquire a nuclear weapon. If they do, all hell will rain down on them.
1: Meanwhile, Sir Keir Starmer insists the UK will play a part in the reopening of the Strait of Hormuz. The PM says he and the French President Emmanuel Macron are overseeing a group of countries who will work to get shipping moving again. The government's objecting to a proposed rescue deal for Thames Water. The UK's largest water company is a step closer to a form of nationalisation amid fears it could collapse. But ministers are concerned over a £10 billion rescue package. Elon Musk Musk's gone on a spending spree after becoming a trillionaire. His company SpaceX has agreed to buy AI coding company Cursor for $60 billion. And it'll be Venus and Serena in the Wimbledon arena again. The record-breaking tennis sisters have been given a wild card to play doubles at this year's All England Club. That's the latest from Radio News Hub. I'm David Hall.
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1: Any outbreaks of rain this evening will turn heavy and persistent across many parts of the north. Mostly dry in the southeast, though, but warm and muggy for many. A low of 13 degrees Celsius.
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1: 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At the racetrack. In the shower. 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
5: Weston-super-Mare Facts number 48. Susan and Ray from the Old Mixon have been quite adventurous when it comes to ice cream. Ray likes to use a spoon, while Susan prefers gelato. You're listening to Wave.

0: 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We got you covered.
1: 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We love to do What's Ons, but here's a little shout out for some help from Right at Home, North Somerset.
2: Take the floor.
3: So, we've been running a Sing and Smile session in Yatton for the last year now.
2: Yep.
3: It's the most amazing event. It's just a really chilled morning where we sit around, have a cup of coffee and sing songs. Mm-hmm. And we would love to find a similar space in Weston to be able to set up the same sort of thing. So we're kind of looking for a cafe or somewhere that can just spare us an hour to come and sing.
2: Just to come along and sing.
3: Open to everyone. Obviously, because we tend to run it in the day, it tends to be retired folks and older people, but there is no age limit. Just a really nice, relaxed atmosphere, hosted by Right at Home, so we just need the space. We'll do the rest.
2: Oh, fantastic. Now, there's no particular day that you're looking for this to be done?
3: Or? No. The one we run in Yatton is a Monday morning from 11 till 12.
2: Yeah.
3: So, obviously, we need to avoid that time, but other than that...
2: Other than that, it's all good, really.
3: It's all good, yeah.
2: Fabulous.
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0: Oh, hello again. 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Few sausages, burgers, that type of thing. I think it's time for a nice drink, though. 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In a busy street. 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
3: 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And here's Nikki, driving off for a morning coffee. 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
1: A Russian warship has fired warning shots at a UK-registered yacht in the English Channel. The MOD is investigating after the vessel drifted towards the frigate Admiral Grigorovich. The news comes as Britain's Chief of Defence Staff has warned the UK faces operational cuts without more cash. Air Chief Marshal Sir Richard Knighton says the defence spending review will have implications for the military.
2: It would be disingenuous of me to suggest that there is going to be no impact as a consequence of the settlement, and I will continue to make a clear and robust case for what I think the armed forces need in order to be able to be ready to do what the government asks of them.
1: The UK is to help reopen the Strait of Hormuz. The move comes as Sir Keir Starmer welcomed a peace deal agreed between the United States and Iran. The PM says he and the French President Emmanuel Macron will now lead a coalition of countries to get the shipping route up and running again.
3: We welcome the deal that President Trump has been able to get in this situation and congratulate him and the mediators on the work that they have done, because this is a really important breakthrough. At the G7 here, we've been discussing the details of that deal and how we get the Strait of Hormuz open as quickly as possible.
1: Meanwhile, Wes Streeting has urged the Prime Minister to set out a timetable for his departure if Andy Burnham wins Thursday's by-election in Makerfield. England fullback Tino Livramento has been ruled out of the World Cup. He's been replaced by Trevor Chalobah on the eve of their opener against Croatia. Winger Bukayo Saka says the mood in camp is good.
4: I'm excited. I think all the players are in good spirits. The vibe around the camp is good, and we're just itching to get this first game underway and start our tournament.
1: Kick-off in Dallas tomorrow night is at 9 p.m. And Prince George is to study at Eton from September. Kensington Palace has confirmed he will follow in the footsteps of his father William and his uncle Harry. Fees at the private school in Berkshire are around £63,000 a year. That's the latest from Radio News Hub. I'm David Hall.
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1: Any outbreaks of rain this evening will turn heavy and persistent across many parts of the north. Mostly dry in the southeast, though, but warm and muggy for many. A low of 13 degrees Celsius.
0: 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And we are here with you. We are Wave.

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The afterworld. 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You can always see the sun, day or night.

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0: Naturally, your entrance is grand. 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You're flawless, after all.
1: Overqualified for the position. Your dreams see fruition. To me, a class on a higher plane.
0: Everyone wants to know your name. Just like perfection.
1: Needs no correction. Like no other.
0: Absolutely. Just like perfection.
1: Needs no correction.

0: Want to know what's happening in and around Weston? We got you covered.
1: Hi there, it's Harry from Wave Community Radio. I recently went down to Clarence Park Bowling Club and managed to catch up with Jane. Jane was telling us all about the details about getting involved with the club. So if you're interested, listen in.
2: Good morning, my name is Jane Sansom. I'm the secretary of Clarence Bowling Club, and I've been here now 3 years. As secretary, I sort of get involved in sending out information and keeping the members and the committee informed of what's going on.
3: So, yourself, avid bowler, you seem to be going around sort of ushering people into certain areas today on the open day, but what's your side for bowling?
2: Well, I've been bowling for about 15 years. So, yes, I'm an avid bowler. I bowl indoors as well as outdoors during the summer. I'm ushering people around, trying to make sure everyone gets introduced to members of the club so they can find out how friendly it is and how welcoming, because we don't mind if you come and join as a bowler, whether it's outdoors or indoors, if you'd like a snooker player or social. We would just love people to come and join Clarence Bowling Club because we feel we are one of the friendly clubs in Weston Supermare.
3: That's fair enough. And how did you get involved in the side of bowling?
2: Initially, some years ago, there was an advert in the local paper advertising indoor bowling training. Well, my husband had always been a footballer and he said, right, well, let's do this. It's something we can do together. So we joined indoors, say, 15 years ago, and from there we progressed outdoors. Generally, though, when you're bowling, you very rarely put couples together in a match because they do tend to niggle each other. So we go to the same match, which we might play in different teams.
3: If people want to get involved outside of the open day, how can they get in touch with you?
2: Right, you can come in what they call pay and play. So you don't need to be a member. And what we will be advertising is a mobile number. And if you ring up and talk to the person and say what day you want to come and what hour, we will come down and open up, lend you the equipment, and for that you pay £5 a session.
3: Oh, okay.
2: And now a session can run from up to 2 hours.
3: Yeah.
2: And that way it's open to evenings because lots of people who work can't come here during the day. And we would love to attract the working population of Weston Supermare.
3: Yep.
2: So weekends, especially evenings, when the evenings at this club are lovely. It's so quiet and it's the perfect time to play bowls.
1: So there you go, directly from Jane down at Clarence Park Bowling Club. For more information, check them out on social media, or alternatively, by all means, you can welcome to email us, studio@wavewsm.co.uk. And if you've got a What's On, a local group, or something that you would like us to help you out with in terms of spreading that message, just get in touch. Right, let's get back to it. I won't interrupt you anymore.
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1: A Russian warship has fired warning shots at a vessel in the English Channel. Soldiers on board the Admiral Grigorovich fired after a yacht drifted towards the frigate in foggy conditions. No one was injured. It comes as the former Defence Secretary John Healey warned Russia is a bigger threat to the UK than ever before.
2: That there could be an attack by Russia on NATO as soon as 2030. Security must run through the government like letters through a stick of rock. And security must be felt in the communities right across Britain.
1: President Trump says the peace deal with Iran stipulates they will never have a nuclear weapon. At the G7 summit in France, he's given more details about the framework of the deal, which is due to be signed in Switzerland on Friday.
3: They will not develop, purchase, buy, or any other thing. They're not going to acquire a nuclear weapon. If they do, all hell will rain down on them.
1: Meanwhile, Keir Starmer insists the UK will play a part in reopening the Strait of Hormuz. The PM says he and the French President, Emmanuel Macron, are overseeing a group of countries who will work to get shipping moving again. The government's objecting to a proposed rescue deal for Thames Water. The UK's largest water company's a step closer to a form of nationalisation amid fears it could collapse, but ministers are concerned over a £10 billion rescue package. Now, Naomi Campbell's told a court hearing that identity fraud and deception by a fellow trustee of her former charity was to blame for a serious misuse of funds. The supermodel is trying to overturn a five-year charity ban against her. Elon Musk's gone on a spending spree after becoming a trillionaire. His company SpaceX has agreed to buy AI coding company Cursor for $60 billion. And it'll be Venus and Serena in the Wimbledon arena once again. The record-breaking tennis sisters have been given a wild card to play doubles at this year's All England Club. That's the latest from Radio News Hub. I'm David Hall.
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1: Any outbreaks of rain this evening will turn heavy and persistent across many parts of the north. Mostly dry in the southeast, though, but warm and muggy for many. A low of 13 degrees Celsius.
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9: 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You're tuned into the Country and Western Show. The weekend starts right now. Let's kick things off with a firecracker. Dolly Parton, lighting up your Friday with Baby I'm Burning.

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0: just had a message come through from Lenny, who's loving dancing to your music tonight. And that's Carter Faith with Betty. 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Right
1: 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More twang than a bungee off the Grand Pier. Yeehaw!
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0: If I Don't Leave, I'm Gonna Stay. That was Carly Pearce and Riley Green.
1: 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The Country and Western Show on Wave Community Radio. More twang than a bungee off the Grand Pier. Yee-haw.
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1: Here's the king of country keeping it cool, George Strait, with Easy Come, Easy Go.

0: Greetings, 'tis I, Dominic Diamond, speaking to you from the 90s. Life is like a video game. One moment you're tearing through it like a hedgehog in blue sneakers, then out of nowhere, you're stung by a giant wasp.
1: Game over.
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2: 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At the racetrack. In the shower. 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
3: There are two types of drive you can have on the motorway. One that feels like this. Or one that feels... like this. The difference is just a few little changes. Like giving more space to the car in front. Or not hogging the middle lane. Because being a little more considerate on the road actually reduces congestion and collisions. Which transforms everyone's journey. So we all feel a little less... and a lot more... National Highways.
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Yee-haw!

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Well, I don't think he's cute, and he don't think I'm pretty. But Charlie wouldn't let him go anywhere with me. He said, it's me or that friend. So I went and got a new one. It is.

0: 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More twang than a bungee off the Grand Pier. 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
1: 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But first, it's Zach Bryan and Slicked Back.

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9: 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It's time to dive into the UK Country Airplay Chart Top 10. Bringing you the most played, most loved country tracks across the UK radio this week. Will we have a new number one? Let's see. Down one place from last week at number 10 is Drake Milligan and Randall King with How Much Beer. And down one place to number 9 is Ashley Cook with Baby Blues. Down six places to number 8 is Be Her by Ella Langley. And at number 7 this week, and the first time a UK country act has been in the top 10, climbing 10 places, this is The Shires with Getaway Car.

That was British country music duo The Shires at number 7 this week with Getaway Car. And coming back into the top 10 this week and up 5 places to number 6 is Keith Urban with Heart Like a Hometown. And I played this next one a couple of weeks ago on the Country and Western show and is up 11 places to number 5. This is Casey Musgraves with Dry Spell.

Casey Musgraves there with Dry Spell at number 5. And holding on at number 4 this week is Morgan Wallen with 20 Cigarettes. And also holding on at number 3 is Tucker Wetmore with Brunette. So now for the top 2 singles in the UK country music radio chart. And down one place to number 2 is last week's number 1, Luke Combs with Sleepless in a Hotel Room. And reclaiming the number 1 position is Ellie Langley. This is Choosing Texas.

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3: Well, here's my final serenade. Here's a gun and here's a blade. Here's a picture that I saved for too long. Here's my credit card and keys, and the reason I won't find peace. Here's a song I should not complete.

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1: Sadly, it's time for the last song of tonight's show. This is Walker Montgomery with Saving the Honky Tonks.

And that's how we wrap the show up tonight. Walker Montgomery reminding us why the honky tonks matter and why country music still hits right where it should. 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
2: A Russian warship has fired warning shots at a vessel in the English Channel. Soldiers on board the Admiral Grigorovich fired after a yacht drifted towards the frigate in foggy conditions. No one was injured. It comes as the former Defence Secretary John Healey warned Russia is a bigger threat to the UK than ever before.
3: That there could be an attack by Russia on NATO as soon as 2030. Security must run through the government like letters through a stick of rock. And security must be felt in the communities right across Britain.
2: President Trump says the peace deal with Iran stipulates they will never have a nuclear weapon. At the G7 summit in France, he's given more details about the framework of the deal, which is due to be signed in Switzerland on Friday.
4: They will not develop, purchase, buy, or any other thing. They're not going to acquire a nuclear weapon. If they do, all hell will rain down on them.
2: Meanwhile, Keir Starmer insists the UK will play a part in reopening the Strait of Hormuz. The PM says he and the French President, Emmanuel Macron, are overseeing a group of countries who will work to get shipping moving again. The government's objecting to a proposed rescue deal for Thames Water. The UK's largest water company's a step closer to a form of nationalisation amid fears it could collapse, but ministers are concerned over a £10 billion rescue package. Now, Naomi Campbell's told a court hearing that identity fraud and deception by a fellow trustee of her former charity was to blame for a serious misuse of funds. The supermodel is trying to overturn a five-year charity ban against her. Elon Musk's gone on a spending spree after becoming a trillionaire. His company SpaceX has agreed to buy AI coding company Cursor for $60 billion. And it'll be Venus and Serena in the Wimbledon arena once again. The record-breaking tennis sister have been given a wild card to play doubles at this year's All England Club. That's the latest from Radio News Hub. I'm David Hall.
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2: A cloudy start to the morning with some rain and drizzle, turning brighter in the north though with scattered showers. Some warm, bright spells developing towards the southeast, a high of 24 degrees Celsius.
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12: Hello and welcome to my Blues Cafe with me, Steve James. I have a full hour of the blues lined up for you today. And if you love the blues, then stay tuned for the next hour. I have some great artists coming up. I've got the Greg Taylor Band, Deborah Power, Els Bailey and Joe Louis Walker, just to name a few. And my artist of the week is Samantha Martin and Delta Sugar from their A Beautiful Buzz album. So that's a lot of blues to fit in the next hour. So sit back with me, Steve James, and enjoy the ride. And to start the show today, the Greg Taylor Band is a fusion of blues, rock and soul, driven by the unmistakable voice and songwriting of Scottish frontman Greg Taylor, whose music sits between blues rock, soul, Americana and classic rock. The Take a Left album was released in April 2026, and it's built around themes of crossroads, consequences, redemption, and life-changing decisions. Well, that about sums up the blues, doesn't it? Taylor described it as his most personal record. So from Take a Left, here is the Greg Taylor Band with Ain't Got You.

And that was the Greg Taylor Band there with Ain't Got You. Pianist, singer and songwriter Deborah Power is known for her powerhouse vocals and boogie-woogie keyboard skills. Having built a long list of performance recording credits across Canada and in the US. In January 2023, during the week of the International Blues Challenge, Deborah Power performed a showcase for the Galaxy Agency at BB King's on Beale Street in Memphis. That week also saw her album, I'm Not From Chicago, place in the final top five for a best self-produced album. She was nominated twice for a Maple Blues Award in the category Keyboard Player of the Year. And that was in 2023 and 2024. In 2025, she began work on her fourth album called Unapologetically Me, which was released in January 2026. So from that very album, here is Deborah Power with I Got a Secret.

Well, that's Deborah Power there with a song called I Got a Secret. And what a great song that is. Really love that one. And you're listening to The Blues Cafe with me, Steve James. And remember, if you'd like me to play your favourite blues song, or you'd like me to dedicate a song to someone, then all you've got to do is to go to my website, stevejamesblues.com. There you'll find a request form. Just fill that in with the name of the song and the artist performing it, and I'll play your choice on a future show. Also, if you're a blues artist that wants to contribute to the show, then again, go to my website, stevejamesblues.com. Go to the artist page and just let me know how to get some of your music and tell me a bit about yourself, and I'll feature your work on a future show. And one of the regular features on the show is Artist of the Week. And this week it's Samantha Martin and Delta Sugar from their A Beautiful Buzz album. It's the band's first live album, released on May the 26th, 2026, through Gypsy Soul Records. It was recorded during the band's Love Is All Around tour and captures their energetic blend of soul, blues, gospel and roots music. The recording comes from a performance at the ACT Theatre in Maple Ridge, Canada. The album is a soulful, horn-driven live performance in the tradition of classic large band soul and blues performances. And of course, showcases Samantha Martin's powerful vocals and the band's full stage energy. So from A Beautiful Buzz, here is my artist of the week this week, Samantha Martin and Delta Sugar, with All Night Long.

0: Thank you. Ladies and gentlemen, we'd like
1: Well, there it is. That was Samantha Martin and Delta Sugar there with a song called All Night Long. And Samantha Martin and Delta Sugar are my artists of the week this week, so more from them later on in the show. Els Bailey is one of the most prominent forces on the UK blues roots and Americana scene. Instantly recognisable by her smoky, gravelly voice, she has built a reputation as a fiercely independent, hard-working artist. Her album, Can't Take My Story Away, was released on January the 16th, 2026, and it is Els Bailey's sixth studio album. Unlike her previous albums, which she describes as quick snapshots of specific moments in her life, this particular record was a slow-burn project. The songs were written over a nine-year span and recorded over 3 years, taking shape quietly in the background while she heavily toured and released her 2024 album, Beneath the Neon Glow. So from the album, Can't Take My Story Away, here is Els Bailey with a song called Better Days. And this particular song carries an emotional weight, having been co-written by Els Bailey's close friend, the late Mac Long of the blues band Catfish. So here is Els Bailey with Better Days.

And that's Els Bailey there with a song called Better Days. And you're listening to the Blues Cafe with me, Steve James. Time now for a regular feature that I put into the show each week. It's the something old, something new, maybe borrowed, but always blue. Here we look at a blues tune recorded in the past and then the same song re-recorded more recently by a different artist. It's a feature in the show that I'd like you to contribute to. So if you've got an idea for the same song by two artists, maybe the original, then a second version covered by a current blues artist. Well, if you do, go to my website, stevejamesblues.com. There you'll find a request page. Just fill that in with the name of the song and the two artists performing it, and I'll feature your choice on a future show. With a shout-out, of course. And the song today is called Need Your Love So Bad. It's a classic slow blues ballad that was first recorded in 1955 by Little Willie John and written by his brother, Myrtis John Jr. The song expresses deep longing and loneliness, with the narrator pleading for the comfort and affection of a loved one. The version most fans know is by Fleetwood Mac, recorded in 1968 during the band's early blues rock period. The track features a heartfelt vocal and guitar performance from Peter Green, along with the organ playing from future member Christine McVie. It's considered one of the finest examples of British blues interpretation of an American R&B song. Peter Green's playing is celebrated for its emotional restraint and expressive phasing, rather than technical flashiness. The song's lush string arrangement made it stand out from Fleetwood Mac's earlier rawer blues recordings, although it's reported that Peter Green later said he wasn't entirely happy with the strings. So originally released as a standalone single in 1968, here is Fleetwood Mac with I Need Your Love So Bad.

And that was Fleetwood Mac there with Need Your Love So Bad. Gráinne Duffy is an Irish singer, guitarist and songwriter from Castle Blaney, County Monaghan. She is best known for blending blues, soul, Americana, rock and Irish musical influences into her distinctive sound. She grew up in a family of seven children and developed an early love of artists such as Aretha Franklin, The Pretenders, and Peter Green, who became a major influence on her guitar playing. What Am I Supposed to Do is her 2026 album. The album was released in May 2026 and has been described as the start of a new chapter in her musical style, while continuing her roots in blues, soul and rock. And on that very album was a version of Need Your Love So Bad. So here is Gráinne Duffy with her version of Need Your Love So Bad.

And that's Grainne Duffy there with her version of Need Your Love So Bad. And I think she makes a pretty good job of that. And you're listening to The Blues Cafe with me, Steve James. Time now for a weekly feature called Joker in the Pack. This is a regular feature in the show where every week I play you a song that's not necessarily blues. It's just a song that I love and I want to share with you. So as the weeks go by, I get to play you a bit of non-blues music that just exposes my very broad musical taste, bit by bit. This week's Joker is called Sweet Child of Mine. The version I'm going to play is by Taken by Trees. It's a unique indie pop reimagining of the classic 1987 hard rock anthem by, of course, Guns N' Roses. Taken by Trees is a solo project of Swedish singer-songwriter Victoria Bergsman. She was the former lead vocalist of the indie band The Concretes. Why I like it? Well, the original Guns N' Roses track is famous for its soaring electrical guitar riffs by Slash and Axl Rose's gritty vocals. Taken by Trees actually turn the song on its head by being minimalist and acoustic. This cover strips away the heavy rock instrumentation, replacing it with soft acoustic guitars, light percussion and subtle ambient sounds, plus the dreamy vocals. Bergsman delivers the lyrics with a sweet, melodic and whispered vocal style. It turns an energetic stadium rock song into a cosy, lullaby-like indie track. So here it is, my Joker in the Pack this week. Not a blues song, just one I love. It's Sweet Child of Mine by Taken by Trees.

And that's Taken by Trees there with a song called Sweet Child of Mine. And that was my joker in the pack this week, a song that's not blues, just one I love and I wanted to share it with you. So I hope you enjoyed that one with me. Time now for a second song from my artist of the week, Samantha Martin and Delta Sugar, from their A Beautiful Buzz album. So here is Samantha Martin and Delta Sugar with Good Trouble.

0: are you?
1: Well, there it was. That was Samantha Martin and Delta Sugar there with a song called Good Trouble. And Samantha Martin and Delta Sugar have been my artists of the week this week. Well, I have for you now a feature that's available to you in the show. It's called the Have a Go at Two in a Row. It's a feature where you, the listener, gets to choose two great blues songs that I will play back to back with no chatting in between. All you've got to do is to go to my website, stevejamesblues.com, find the request page and choose two great blues songs, and I'll play them back to back with a shout out for you, of course. If you want to tell me why you chose those particular songs, that would be great as well. So the next two songs were chosen by a good friend of the show, Trev Donaldson, who suggested Born in Chicago and I Don't Need No Doctor. Both great songs, so thank you very much for that, Trev. So, here it comes, back to back, with no chatting in between. Here is Born in Chicago by Joe Louis Walker and I Don't Need No Doctor by John Scofield.

0: Well, there it was. That was Back to Back, Born in Chicago by Joe Louis Walker and I Don't Need No Doctor by Johns.
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2: A Russian warship has fired warning shots at a UK-registered yacht in the English Channel. The MOD's investigating after the vessel drifted towards the frigate Admiral Grigorovich. The news comes as Britain's Chief of Defence Staff has warned the UK faces operational cuts without more cash. Air Chief Marshal Sir Richard Knighton says the defence spending review will have implications on the military.
3: It would be disingenuous of me to suggest that there is going to be no impact as a consequence of the settlement, and I will continue to make a clear and robust case for what I think the armed forces need in order to be able to be ready to do what the government asks of them.
2: The UK is to help reopen the Strait of Hormuz. At the G7 summit, Sir Keir Starmer says he and French President Emmanuel Macron will lead a coalition of countries to get the shipping route up and running again. The PM has also praised President Trump for negotiating a peace deal between the United States and Iran.
4: We welcome the deal that President Trump has been able to get in this situation and congratulate him and the mediators on the work that they have done, because this is a really important breakthrough.
2: Meanwhile, former Health Secretary Wes Streeting has urged the Prime Minister to set out a timetable for his departure if Andy Burnham wins Thursday's by-election in Makerfield. The UK's border force have seized their largest ever haul of cannabis. Officers have found 12 tonnes of the drug worth £139 million in two shipping containers at Southampton Port. They'd arrived from Canada. England fullback Tino Livramento has been ruled out of the World Cup. He's been replaced by Trevor Chalobah ahead of their opener against Croatia. Winger Bukayo Saka says the mood in camp is good.
5: I'm excited. I think all the players are in good spirits. The vibe around the camp is good and we're just itching to get this first game underway and start our tournament.
2: And Prince George is to study at Eton from September. Kensington Palace has confirmed he will follow in the footsteps of his father William and his uncle Harry. That's the latest from Radio News Hub. I'm David Hall.
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2: A cloudy start to the morning with some rain and drizzle, turning brighter in the north though with scattered showers, some warm bright spells developing towards the southeast, a high of 24 degrees Celsius.
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3: Welcome to a brand new experience. And we kicked off this time around with the thing where I've been wandering through and listening to their catalogue and thought I'll play that because I haven't played it for ages. Get into it. Getting into this week's experience. It was the Stripes kicking off the programme. Hello there. Hope you're well. Hope you're primed and ready for 2 hours of damn fine music. I shall tell you all about what we've got coming up in terms of the featured album and the features and all the rest of it after we come inside with Paul McCartney from his brand new album, The Boys of Dungeon Lane.

got to say, I think that tracks up with some of the best things he's done in his solo career. That's Paul McCartney and Come Inside from the brand new album, The Boys of Dungeon Lane. 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In this week's programme, two tracks from a brand new release featured album. There'll be a song without words at the end of the show, cracking cover version for you now too, and a couple of tracks back to back halfway through the show that have something in common, as well as a whole heap of other damn fine music, old and new. And this is old, but leading into something new. There's going to be a new album from the band Hats Off Gentlemen, It's Adequate, coming out on the 4th of September. I can tell you we'll be playing tracks from it as soon as they send them to us. The album's called Parallel Lines. Before the first of two from this week's featured album, here's one from their album, The Uncertainty Principle. One word that means the world. Archipov.

One World That Means the World, bracket Arkhipov, from Hats Off Gentlemen, It's Adequate, bringing us to Riverboat Queen. This is the first of two tracks from this week's featured album, brand new album from the band Jailer. The album is Voices Unheard, and frankly, their voice deserves to be heard.

That's taken from the album Doubt, and although they were part of the Madchester sound, according to a few people, they're actually from Bradford-on-Avon in Wiltshire, near where my parents retired to. That's Jesus Jones, an international bright young thing from the 1990s, from 2026. Great album title, this, Expecting Different Results. It's the new album from Stogham, this track being In the Nick of Time.

It's an eclectic mix of DFM, damn fine music. Of course, it's the Tyler Shannings Experience, the sound of Free Range Radio, bringing you Stogham in the Nick of Time from their album Expecting Different Results. And especially for Brian, who asked for something from John Anderson and the band Geeks, here is True Messenger from their first studio album, the album True.

Stefan, thank you for suggesting that tune from probably my favourite XTC album, Just Oranges and Lemons, that track being Scarecrow People. 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And if I have them and they grab me and they fit the programme, I'm very happy to stick them into the show. Right, that's from a fair few years ago. This is brand new. Elder have a new album out called Through Zero. A couple of people already rating it as one of the best albums of 2026. Make your own mind up as you listen to the title track.

Through Zero, title track of the brand new album from the band Elder on the Titus Yearnings Experience, where we're going to hit the earworms. The lyrics for this are not in English. They are, however, sung by Robert Wyatt. It is the opening cut from Phil Manzanera of Roxy Music fame's first solo album from about 50 years ago. The album is Diamond Head, and this track, I just love it to bits. Frontera.

good grief, it's so frightening. That's 46 years old. Peter Gabriel, Not One of Us, from his third album, the album Melt. Two tracks back to back that have something in common after something brand new from the Cruel Intentions. Their album is All Hail Hypocrisy. This one, When Eden Burns.

Good Riftastic sounds indeed. Cruel Intentions when Eden Byrne from their brand new album All Hail Hypocrisy. No hypocrisy in this programme, it's just damn fine music all the way. And each week in the programme I like to bring you a couple of tracks back to back that have something in common. It's two songs, one title this time around, and both of these I'm going to dedicate to my lovely wife of youtube.com/LizZorabFame because she likes both acts. The second act from their album, You Gotta Go There to Come Back, Other Act, Stereophonics. The first act from their album Ra are Utopia, and these two tunes with the same title are both called Jealousy.

Stereophonics and Jealousy. Before it, Utopia and Jealousy, two songs, one title. Back with you halfway through the experience in a couple of weeks' time. Our midpoint mini feature next week will be That Was Then, This Is Now, or The Beginning and the End. Your midpoint mini feature thoughts are very welcome to come into me by email, probably the best way, titusradio@outlook.com. You can also get hold of me on Blue Sky or Facebook at Titus Radio, or on Threads or Instagram, it's at Titus_radio. We're into our two of this week's experience, still to come, second or two from the featured album, The Song Without Words at the end of the show, cracking cover version as well, of course, and a whole heap of other really rather fine sounds. In fact, the next two tunes are both new releases. Violet Grohl, yes, the eldest daughter of Dave Grohl, has her first album out. The album is Be Sweet to Me. I think she's got a big future. This track is A Big Memory.

definitely a hint of Juliana Hatfield about her vocal as well. Violet Grohl and Big Memory from her debut album. The album is Be Sweet to Me, ahead of the second or two from this week's featured album, from the new one by Guided by Voices, the excellent album Crawl Space of the Pantheon. We're going to get lost in the sun.

Lots of us getting lost, and quite a few people getting burned in the sun recently. Although, as I record this edition of The Experience, the rain's just returned. They are Guided by Voices. That's from their new album. The album is called Crawl Space of the Pantheon. The new album from Jailer is Voices Unheard. It's this week's featured album in the programme. And this tune is not... Actually, this one could be put into two songs, one title at some point in the future, because it's not a cover of the Ozzy Osbourne tune, but it is called Over the Mountain.

It's the debut album from a Midlands UK-based band, and they're all very young as well, so a long career ahead of them. They are Jailer. That's Over the Mountain, taken from their new album, Voices Unheard. Fresh featured album for you in The Experience next week. Now, it's one of Mick's more recent earworms. This one, originally from the Private Revolution album, this is the full-length 12-inch version, though, of the World Party tune, Ship of Fools, Save Me from Tomorrow.

She is Doris Brendel. That's a track called I Don't Want to Go to Heaven from her new album, Searching for Snails. And, let's have something that's not new, but short and rather funky. From Super Furry Animals, we're back in Wales, with a track from their Pre-Creation Percolation collection, God, Show Me Magic.

Super Furry Animals, what a great sound. God, Show Me Magic, that's taken from their album Pre-Creation Percolation. From a compilation called All Things Bright and Beautiful, the UK Pop Explosion 67 to 69 triple disc set, ahead of the track from the artiste who did this week's cracking cover version first, something a little bit swingy and old-fashioned poppy, but rather fine from the quotations. Cool.

Never mind the genres, this is the Titus Jennings Experience, the sound of Free Range Radio. I'm free to range through my music collection and grab things that grab me and share them with you each week in the programme. And we've been doing a whole run of cracking cover versions and playing something from the artist who did them first, from the album on which the cracking cover version originally appeared, for some time now. And here's another one from the album Grace and Danger. This opening cut by John Martin has been dedicated to me a few times. Some people are crazy.

John Martin, late and much lamented, from his album Grace and Danger, a track called Some People Are Crazy, also on which was a song called Sweet Little Mystery, which is the title track of the Sweet Little Mystery, the Songs of John Martin, a tribute album from Sarah Jane Morris and Tony Ramey, and it is indeed this week's superlative cracking cover version on The Experience.

our second title track in this edition of The Experience, the new album from Karma Moy, Eternal Mistake, and that indeed is the title track from that. Song Without Words to come at the end of the programme. Before it, a track that's the closing cut from a double live album, which was a quadruple LP, double cassette, double CD, and oh, it's on VHS then and Blu-ray and streaming now. It is Pink Floyd from PULSE, live, Run Like Hell.

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4: 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We've got a few requests for some more music from Angine de Poitrine. This is from Volume 2, our song without words. It's Fabienne, and I do hope you're going to enjoy it. And until we're together again, please take the very best of care of yourself and those around you. Bye-bye for now.

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1: A Russian warship has fired warning shots at a UK-registered yacht in the English Channel. The MOD's investigating after the vessel drifted towards the frigate Admiral Grigorovich. The news comes as Britain's Chief of Defence Staff has warned the UK faces operational cuts without more cash. Air Chief Marshal Sir Richard Knighton says the defence spending review will have implications on the military.
2: It would be disingenuous of me to suggest that there is going to be no impact as a consequence of the settlement, and I will continue to make a clear and robust case for what I think the armed forces need in order to be able to be ready to do what the government asks of them.
1: The UK is to help reopen the Strait of Hormuz. At the G7 summit, Sir Keir Starmer says he and French President Emmanuel Macron will lead a coalition of countries to get the shipping route up and running again. The PM has also praised President Trump for negotiating a peace deal between the United States and Iran.
3: We welcome the deal that President Trump has been able to get in this situation and congratulate him and the mediators on the work that they have done, because this is a really important breakthrough.
1: Meanwhile, former Health Secretary Wes Streeting has urged the Prime Minister to set out a timetable for his departure if Andy Burnham wins Thursday's by-election in Makerfield. The UK's border force have seized their largest ever haul of cannabis. Officers have found 12 tonnes of the drug worth £139 million in two shipping containers at Southampton Port. They'd arrived from Canada. England fullback Tino Livramento has been ruled out of the World Cup. He's been replaced by Trevor Chalobah ahead of their opener against Croatia. Winger Bukayo Saka says the mood in camp is good.
4: I'm excited. I think all the players are in good spirits. The vibe around the camp is good and we're just itching to get this first game underway and start our tournament.
1: Meanwhile, it's been eventful in New York. France have beaten Senegal 3-1 in their World Cup game. Two of the goals came in the last 9 minutes. That's the latest from Radio News Hub. I'm David Hall.
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1: A cloudy start to the morning with some rain and drizzle, turning brighter in the north though with scattered showers, some warm bright spells developing towards the southeast, a high of 24 degrees Celsius.
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1: Oh, hello again. 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Few sausages, burgers, that type of thing. 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In a busy street. 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
2: Take the floor.
3: So, we've been running a Sing and Smile session in Yatton for the last year now.
2: Yep.
3: It's the most amazing event. It's just a really chilled morning where we sit around, have a cup of coffee and sing songs. Mm-hmm. And we would love to find a similar space in Weston to be able to set up the same sort of thing. So we're kind of looking for a cafe or somewhere that can just spare us an hour to come and sing.
2: Just come along and sing.
3: Open to everyone. Obviously, because we tend to run it in the day, it tends to be retired folks and older people, but there is no age limit. Just a really nice, relaxed atmosphere, hosted by Right at Home, so we just need the space. We'll do the rest.
2: Oh, fantastic. Now, there's no particular day that you're looking for this to be done?
3: Or? No, the one we run in Yatton is a Monday morning from 11 till 12.
2: Yeah.
3: So obviously we need to avoid that time, but other than that,
2: it's all good, really.
3: It's all good, yeah. It's
2: fabulous.
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0: you think you are? The Lone Ranger? 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
1: Putting a little stick of that. Putting the fire in old flash little twerp.
0: He's an ignorant boy. And I had a date from him. United we stand, divided we're numbered.
1: And death, who is left holding the sodding baby?
2: I don't think it's too bad a client,
1: they're a bunch of liars and wigglers.

0: 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Bad weather. At the racetrack. In the shower. Oops, sorry. All things that never actually happened. 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
1: A Russian warship has fired warning shots at a UK-registered yacht in the English Channel. The MOD's investigating after the vessel drifted towards the frigate Admiral Grigorovich. The news comes as Britain's Chief of Defence Staff has warned the UK faces operational cuts without more cash. Air Chief Marshal Sir Richard Knighton says the defence spending review will have implications on the military.
2: It would be disingenuous of me to suggest that there is going to be no impact as a consequence of the settlement, and I will continue to make a clear and robust case for what I think the armed forces need in order to be able to be ready to do what the government asks of them.
1: The UK is to help reopen the Strait of Hormuz. At the G7 summit, Sir Keir Starmer says he and French President Emmanuel Macron will lead a coalition of countries to get the shipping route up and running again. The PM has also praised President Trump for negotiating a peace deal between the United States and Iran.
3: We welcome the deal that President Trump has been able to get in this situation and congratulate him and the mediators on the work that they have done, because this is a really important breakthrough.
1: Meanwhile, former Health Secretary Wes Streeting has urged the Prime Minister to set out a timetable for his departure if Andy Burnham wins Thursday's by-election in Makerfield. The UK's border force have seized their largest ever haul of cannabis. Officers have found 12 tonnes of the drug worth £139 million in two shipping containers at Southampton Port. They'd arrived from Canada. England fullback Tino Livramento has been ruled out of the World Cup. He's been replaced by Trevor Chalobah ahead of their opener against Croatia. Winger Bukayo Saka says the mood in camp is good.
4: I'm excited. I think all the players are in good spirits. The vibe around the camp is good, and we're just itching to get this first game underway and start our tournament.
1: Meanwhile, it's been eventful in New York. France have beaten Senegal 3-1 in their World Cup game. Two of the goals came in the last 9 minutes. That's the latest from Radio News Hub. I'm David Hall.
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1: A cloudy start to the morning.